Drake holding strong, keeping up with his long-standing boycott of the Grammys. It's KDWB. He's been doing it ever since The Weeknd got snubbed back in 2020 and will not submit any of his albums, all three of them this year, for Grammy consideration. You can see more. 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
2: 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You could be too. Another shout out on the way tomorrow morning, 9:20 on KDW.

Jenner, entering into a new era, and I'm actually very excited to see this. It's 101.3 KGWB. I'll tell you what she's got coming up. It's on the way in just a few songs. Right now, here's Justin Bieber.

Hey, it's Alan, Colt, and Jenny. In addition to an all-new War of the Roses, which you can hear at 7:35 and 9 Thursday morning, we do have your Shaboozey tickets yet again. Two pairs, $7.50 and $8.50, coming up on KDWB.

0: it ever say?
1: This is a big step for her, and I'm really excited. It's 101.3 KDWB. Kylie Jenner, really trying to focus on her acting chops. She's going to make a very big acting and executive producing debut in an upcoming Hulu thriller drama called Bachelorette Weekend. Now, it's going to be a series, and it's going to follow like a wild bachelorette celebration gone very wrong. Kylie's character, who's the bride, is going to end up being found dead in a pool. Her inner circle is going to turn into like a whodunit situation. Like, they're all going to be pointing fingers. This is a synopsis, so I'm not spoiling anything. So, just to let you know. But Kim basically brought the project to her younger sister, Kylie, and she's also going to be an executive producer on it as well. Now, this is going to be Kylie's biggest acting gig yet. She's had a few small cameos earlier this year, like she was in Charlie XCX's mockumentary, The Moment. But I really feel like this could be a new exciting era for Kylie, and I love it. If you want to get more, of course, I got you. KDWB.com.
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9: Not working hard. Yeah, right. Picture that with a Kodak. Or better yet, go to Times.

I would love to know how much money Taylor Swift is wearing at a given time. It's KDWB. When she was out in New York City celebrating Travis Kelce's birthday, she rocked a $10,000 YSL.

Cat's Eye, coming in number three on our iHeartRadio hit list with Animal. It's 101.3 KDWB. Number two and number one are on the way in just a few. But we need to talk about something that is about to change my life. It's like the two things I love most. Coffee and the holidays. Starbucks just unveiled their holiday menu and I am so sad. Like, so sad. It's going to be launching November 5th, and we're going to have some returning favorites. Their classic, you love them, the peppermint mocha latte and the caramel brulee latte. But these new items, just get in my belly. Tiramisu velvet drinks, including a latte and a cold brew topped with mascarpone cold foam. Imagine drinking a tiramisu latte. Oh, so good. Plus, we're also going to be getting an apple pomegranate refresher and a creamy snowy apple version that's going to be made with coconut milk. Now, the food, again, sat. S-A-T, sat. A braised short rib grilled cheese and a barista cake pop. Like, come on. Amazing. The festive merchandise is also going to be back starting November 5th. I'm just ready.

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0: me when I say you want to be like my girl Carrie, because not only did she get her bills paid and get hooked up with a grand, she's now in the running for a VIP trip to our iHeartRadio Jingle Ball in New York City.
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Alan, Colt, and Jenny coming up on the show Thursday morning. You know what it is, an all-new War of the Roses. So they're in college. He's long distance from her across the country, and he notices she's body painting another dude. What's that about? We'll find out at 7:35 on KDWB.

of pregnant women at Harry Styles' Madison Square Garden shows like, hey, girl, rock on. But also, Harry loves to chat with them. It's KDWB. The videos are all over my TikTok, and they're all hysterical. I just don't know why they're all pregnant.

Not only is the internet convinced Billie Eilish is getting ready to announce a new album, they think she's collabing with Justin Bieber because they both posted sunset pics. You can see what I'm talking about. 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

0: I feel like so many people on my TikTok are hating on pumpkin spice, calling it overrated. It's KDWB, Kristen and Woodbury. Do you agree?
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1: They say the holy water's watered down, and this town's lost its faith. Our colors will fade.

Hey, it's Alan, Colt, and Jenny. In addition to an all-new War of the Roses, which you can hear at 7:35 and 9 Thursday morning, we do have your Shaboozy tickets yet again. 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

0: Yeah, he's not playing around. It's 101.3 KDWB. Drake keeping up his long-standing boycott of the Grammys. He will not be submitting any of the three albums he released this year for 2027 Grammy consideration. Now, overall, Drake already has 5 Grammy wins, 55 nominations, which is nothing to sneeze at, like, whatsoever. But he's routinely pulled or skipped submissions since calling out what he says is the disconnect between impactful music and the Grammy Awards. Now, this, of course, follows The Weeknd getting snubbed back in 2020. Now, the 2027 Grammys are going to be airing February 7th, and he's not the only one boycotting. So they introduced a new category this year, Best Asian Pop Music Performance, and both BTS and Stray Kids have also decided to not submit themselves. If you want to get more on this, of course, I got you. 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

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I am so obsessed. 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That's all on the way. But first, we got to kick it with our girl, Olivia Dean. It's so easy.

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0: Another shot at the grand and the trip to New York City to see Somber, Hillary Duff, and more on the way tomorrow morning with Fallon, Colt, and Jenny, 920 on KTV.

It's Fallon, Colt, and Jenny coming up on the show Thursday morning. You know what it is, an all-new War of the Roses. So they're in college. He's long distance from her across the country, and he notices she's body painting another dude. What's that about? We'll find out at 7:35 on

You know, I do have a lot of respect for him for this. It's KDWB, Justin Timberlake, reflecting on an era that wasn't the greatest for him. I'll tell you what happened. It's on the way in just a few songs.

0: respect the self-awareness here. It's 101.3 KDWB. We're going to throw it back real quick. Remember like Justin Timberlake's beatboxing era? So there's an influencer. Her name is Hannah Young. And she basically went viral after she posted a video talking about how often Justin Timberlake would break into like these beatboxing moments. Like it would happen all the time during interviews, appearances. And basically, it just went viral. Everybody was like, oh my God, yeah, this is so true. And Justin Timberlake himself actually got in the conversation. He was in the comment section and he goes, I don't know how to apologize enough for whatever those ambitions were. Too many boots, too many cats. I hope you can forgive me. I mean, the apology came with a light warning too. He's like, I can't promise I won't do it again. God help us all. I mean, you know what? I respect the self-awareness and I never really thought about it. But then when I saw this video, I was like, you know what? He would just like beatbox at the most random points at any given time. This is actually so hysterical. If you want to see the video and you want to see Justin's comment, oh, you know I got it for you. KDWB.com.
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101.3 KDWB. It's Savannah and I am out of here. Hope you're having an awesome Wednesday night. Thank you so much for hanging with us. We'll do it again tomorrow, but right now.

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2: 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You know we're locked in on socials at New Hit List. I'm at La Crystal Rosas with new Taylor Swift for Swifties. 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
1: 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Nickelback, part of our iHeartRadio Jingle Ball. Have you gotten your tickets yet? Here's our new one, Make Me Love.

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1: 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In the thick of the fall, and we get to vibe this hour. It is the new hit list. So when it comes to fall vibes, you obviously have to know what's up in the new music world. 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I handpick these songs just for you, and you can guarantee they are the best of the best. 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Meek, that one's so good. Somber, Cat's Eye, Ariana Grande. On the go, you can take us with your free iHeartRadio app and let me know you're vibing by leaving a talkback, the little red mic next to the play button. It's the new hit list.
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We're the new hit list. A comment under Lara Raj's IG video says, Mama Long Legs. Yeah, her legs go crazy. Cat's eye, animal.

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My name is Crystal Rosas. I was listening to Trisha Paytas' podcast, Just Trish. She was saying how this is one of her favorite new artists, Jamie Miller, Baby Doll.

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The Twin Cities number one hit music station, 101.3 KDWB. Thank you so much. You know, it's the new hit list. We have more on the way just for you in the new music world. I'm back tomorrow night, okay? Till then, at New Hit List, I'm at La Crystal Rosa. This is the vibe. Tame Impala, Loser.

This is a test message from the Emergency Alert System originating from the State of Wisconsin Emergency Operations Center. If this had been an actual emergency, you would have been given official information, news, or instructions. This test is now concluded.

0: 101.3 KDWB. It's Mikey V, my big bro Frankie V, and our best friend Gianna. Michelle, I'm slightly disappointed in our very own Gianna today.
1: Why?
2: What did I do? What did I do?
0: Well, so Halloween is 24 days away, and people are decorating their homes, right? People that like Halloween decorate their homes. Gianna started the workspaces and so much more. But true Halloween fans are doing something different this year that's going viral, and Gianna is yet to do this, which makes her not a true Halloween fan. Does any guesses as to what it could be?
1: No clue what.
2: What have I not done? I mean, I've bought spooky clothes. I have my costumes. I've decorated my apartment. I've been eating candy. I really don't know.
0: They dress up for Halloween every day in October. That's actually impressive. No, it's not that extreme.
2: I can't do that. What?
0: So, true Halloween fans, this year it's going viral. It's a new trend. Decorating their cars for Halloween.
3: Ooh.
2: I have not seen that. Really?
0: They have magnetic bats that you can put in your doors. They have limbs that can hang out of your trunk. They got spider legs that you can put on your roof rack. It's a fun way to embrace the spooky season for true Halloween fans. And Gianna says she's the truest of all Halloween fans, and you're yet to decorate your car.
2: I did it one time. I bought a Michael Myers decal.
3: I've seen this.
2: For my passenger seat, so it makes it look like Michael Myers is sitting in the passenger seat.
0: Yeah.
2: And my car almost got towed, and the tow man literally got so scared from the decal that he didn't tow my car.
3: That's a win.
2: That's a win. So I don't know why I haven't done it this year.
0: Get Michael Myers back.
2: I know. Bring him back. Right, my passenger seat.
3: And when he's there too, you can drive in the HOV lane.
0: Funny you said that. Police did make a comment saying the corpse in the passenger seat does not pass as a human being when you use the carpool lane.
2: Oh my God.

It's Fallon, Colt, and Jenny coming up this morning, an all new War of the Roses. He's across the country and she's here. They're both in college and he sees her doing a little body paint on another guy and wants to know what's going on. We'll find out. Is she cheating? This morning, 7:35 on KDWB. If-

0: world were mine.
1: 101.3 KDWB. It's Mikey V with my big bro, Frankie V, and Gianna. So, Kelly, you know everybody kind of packs on some pounds as we get closer to the holidays?
2: Oh, yeah, definitely.
1: So a lot of people want to try to lose a few pounds before we get to that point in time, right? So there's a new hack, life hack, to lose some weight. And this is something we could all start doing today. All you got to do is add hot peppers to the food that you're eating.
3: Let me tell you, if I eat a hot pepper, I will go to the hospital. My intestines, no.
1: Not happening.
3: With Crohn's, spicy food, sadly, but I've heard that, like, spice food can
4: speed up your metabolism.
3: Skinny.
4: No, it speeds up your metabolism, I think, right?
1: It does. Well, what it really does is apparently it makes you fuller faster. 18% fuller when you're eating the hot peppers, which actually helps you to not have to worry about your willpower. So if you're full, you're not trying to jump into some more food or the snacks. They say spiciness automatically slows eating pace and gives your brain more time to register the fullness, so you get full faster simply by eating hot food.
2: Wow.
4: I'm just going to go for a spicy margarita.
3: Yeah.
1: That works as well.
4: Maybe I'll get drunk faster.

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0: 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It's Mikey V, Frankie V, and Gianna.
1: Who is performing halftime at the Super Bowl next year? Everything we know, all the speculation, we'll talk about it next.

0: 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It's the V Bros, Mikey V, Frankie V, and our best friend Gianna.
1: Does the NFL have a Super Bowl halftime performer for 2027 or not? Because it's October 7th. This is the latest that, I mean, we've had no announcement in the last at least 5 years.
0: Really?
1: We always get an announcement in early September or late September. The latest was the weekend being announced back in November of 2020. But, I mean, I saw this TikTok and this girl was like, the NFL either has a huge name that they're just waiting to announce or they genuinely have nobody and they're scrambling because it is pretty late. But the top contenders that everyone's speculating online about are Miley Cyrus,
2: yeah,
1: Jay-Z himself, Harry Styles, Justin Bieber, and the Swifties are still holding on hope for Taylor Swift.
0: And I feel like, I could be completely wrong, but Jay-Z helps pick who is going to be the performer, right?
1: Correct.
0: So I almost feel like he's like the backup. Like if all else fails,
1: yeah,
0: Jay-Z, get on the stage.
1: Yeah, exactly. Again, I'm leaning toward maybe they have a huge name like Justin Bieber, and they're kind of just waiting and waiting. Maybe the artist is making them wait to actually announce something. But again, it's October. We have no announcement when we usually get the announcement in September. So God only knows what's happening.
0: If you had to pick between Bieber and Miley.
1: It is so that you cannot put me in this position. I love the both of them so much, but I have to say, I have been waiting for Justin Bieber to do halftime since I was like 10. So, right.
0: Well, when we find out, you'll find out, and we'll keep you updated.
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0: 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It's Mikey V, my big bro Frankie V, and our best friend Gianna.
1: This new article says people are going to stop having kids and just have pets.
0: Curious your thoughts on that. We're going to talk more about this next.
2: They say the holy water's watered down, and this town's lost its faith. Our colors will fade,

0: 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It's Mikey V alongside my big bro, Frankie V, and our best friend, Gianna.
1: Saw this on Instagram. It said a study found that a lot of Gen Z adults are choosing to have pets over having children. They would much rather have a pet than raise a family. And honestly, I mean, I've been vocal about this before. I don't want kids. I've just never felt that like motherly want, but I love my cat. I would love more cats. Like, that sounds like the life for me in the future.
0: And you never want to have kids, right?
1: No, I don't want to. Like, I'm not going to force myself to do something that I don't want to do.
2: Well, what's the reason why you'd prefer a cat over a kid?
1: First of all, I love cats. They just poop in the litter box and call it a day. They don't cry really loud. My cat does interrupt my sleep just as a baby, I'm sure, does to moms. That's the one thing. But again, I just personally have never felt the want or the need to have children, and I just love my pets.
0: And I feel like I'm in the middle of both of you guys. Frankie just had his first child.
1: Yeah.
0: I have no kids, but

0: I debated every day, like, what way to go. I will say, though, growing up in a family that we sat down at family dinner, we had a dad, a mom, siblings, and all that. Yeah. Like, the thought of having a family is amazing to me.
1: It is.
0: But then also the thought of raising a child is overwhelming.
2: It's also so expensive.
1: It is. But like, you're broke for the right reasons. You're tired for the right reasons. I think it's a great thing. But again, there's both sides to it. Because a lot of my friends are like, bro, good luck with that kid. We're going out partying. We're going on travel. We're doing all this stuff. And you can't do that. So it's a decision you definitely have to choose.
2: Yeah.
0: Frankie, do you have any regrets having a child?
1: 0.0, and I'll tell you why. No, zero regrets, because I feel like I lived the life that I needed to, and now I'm able to be a dad. I will say, if I had kids, shout out to the parents that had kids in like early 20s and whatnot. At that point, it might have been regrets, because you know you do give up a lot. But at this point in time, if I can tell you I'm staying in on a Friday night and going to bed at 8 o'clock, I now have an excuse. I have a baby at home. You can't force me to go get dinner with
2: you. I mean, I have a baby at home, too. Her name is Boo. She's a little tuxedo. She's 3. She'll be 4 next year.
0: Tell me about Boo. She's not going to take care of you when you're 90, but that's
2: you did. You never know. Okay.
0: That's true. All right. So wait, really curious. Yeah. Do you feel like it's now normal to not have kids and only have pets, or is that not normal? Hit us up on Instagram at VBrosOnAir. Gonna talk more about that next.
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0: 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It's Mikey V, Frankie V, and Gianna.
1: So I saw this study that says Gen Z adults are leaning toward just having pets instead of having kids, and I kind of feel that way.
0: But Emma, we're curious, do you feel like that's normal?
2: Yes, I'm a cat lover. I mean, yes, I agree with you. Kids are, they're like an ongoing thing. You just never know what they're going to ask for.
1: Yeah, they're unpredictable.
0: So you're 100% into never have kids?
2: Pretty much. I'm good.
0: Mm-hmm. You guys said that kids are unpredictable. You think Mikey's Bengals are predictable? Have you seen those things?
3: My cats are just pee in my laundry, so...
1: And at least you know that they do that. You never know what a kid is going to end up doing.
0: I guess. It's like the better of what evil.
1: Yeah, exactly. I'll pick cats.
0: Well, we did a convo. Is it normal nowadays to have no kids and just have pets? Or are you missing out on something?
1: Mm-hmm.
0: By doing that, hit us up on Instagram @VBrosOnAir.

Hey, it's Fallon, Colt, and Jenny. Coming up this morning, an all-new War of the Roses. He's across the country, and she's here. They're both in college, and he sees her doing a little body paint on another guy and wants to know what's

0: 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It's the V-Bros and Gianna.
1: So we've been talking about this study tonight that says more and more adults are choosing

0: 101.3 KDWB, the Twin Cities number one hit music station. It's Mikey V with my big bro, Frankie V, and our best friend, Gianna.
1: We've been talking about this study that says Gen Z adults would rather have pets than ever have kids. Honestly, include me in that study because that's how I feel.
0: But we're curious, Bridget, do you feel like that's normal or do you end up missing out on things?
2: You know, honestly, I'm so tired of my friends going like, I'm a cat mom. They're my kids. I think we should have kids. Kids can contribute to our society in the future and cats can't.
0: Do you have kids?
2: I do not yet, but I want to.
0: And what makes you want to have kids? Just out of curiosity.
2: I want to see myself in a little person.
0: Mm-hmm.
2: Maybe that's selfish, but.
0: But that's so true.
1: Didn't cats like run Egypt at one point? I mean, you say they can't contribute to society. They were like sacred. They were sacred beings.
3: Somebody Google that real quick.
1: They did.
0: But I also will say there's a lot of like value to having a family.
3: The experience that
0: we had having a family growing up was probably like one of the coolest things, and like going through things together with siblings and all that kind of stuff. Now, Courtney, do you feel like it's now normal to not have kids and only have pets?
4: I think it's completely normal. I think that kids are kind of out and pets are in.
1: Kids are out.
0: I see everybody's point, but what's going to happen? The population just ends?
1: No, there's many people in this universe having kids right now, and like people that have 6 to 10 kids. Like I'm good.
0: 6 to 10.
1: I know people popping out kids left and right.
0: Who do you know that has 10 kids?
1: I don't know. Some lady in my building was like, "Yeah, I'm a daughter of one of 20," and I'm like, "Oh my god."
0: But she's your daughter. There's nobody doing that now. That's my more.
4: I have two friends with 10 siblings.
1: Thank you. Yeah, people are doing the damn thing, so I don't have to.
0: Yeah, people are having their own litters.

0: 101.3 KDWB, the Twin Cities number one hit music station. It's the V Bros, Mikey V, Frankie V, and Gianna. Hey, Emily, do you have any friends that are getting married?
1: Well, one friend, she's just a lot. She's
0: is she being a bridezilla?
1: Very much.
2: So
3: it's so funny because, yes, we hear that word bridezilla a lot. And I saw this and I have to laugh about it because there's a reason why women become bridezilla.

0: And Zillas, any guesses as to what causes that?
1: I guess it's everybody wants their dream wedding, as you know, the whole fairy tale
0: stress.
1: Thing. But
0: people think that. People think it's a stress. No, it's actually something else that's causing people to become bridezillas.
2: Financial burdens,
3: how much
2: it's
3: gonna cost.
2: And debt.
1: There's that.
0: That does add to a part of it, but they say the number one thing causing the bridezilla to become a bridezilla as it gets closer to her wedding. What's the one thing women want to do right before the wedding? They want to make sure their photos look good. So what do they do before those photos?
1: Try to get skinny.
0: Boom, 100%. They go on a diet. And anytime you're on a diet, nobody's on a diet in a good mood, right? So if you're on a diet, like for a month and a half getting ready for your wedding, that's a month and a half of being miserable, which turns you into a bridezilla.
3: You're hangry.
0: Yes.
1: Wow, that makes sense.
3: It does make sense. Before my wedding, I went on a huge diet. And I honestly wish I was still as fit as I was on my wedding
2: day. Were you a groomzilla?
3: No, I think I hit something, a little bit.
2: Yeah.
3: I was pretty good. You were there.
2: Yeah, you were good.
3: I will say I got drunk really fast because of that diet. That was good.
2: Oh, yeah.
3: I was a cheap groom.

Hey, it's Fallon, Colt, and Jenny coming up this morning, an all-new War of the Roses. He's across the country, and she's here. They're both in college, and he sees her doing a little body paint on another guy and wants to know what's going on. We'll find out. Is she cheating? This morning, 7:35 on KDWB.

0: 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It's Mikey V with my big bro Frankie V and our best friend Gianna. Sabrina, would you like to find one simple way that can make you look more trusting?
1: Ooh, I'm intrigued. Okay.
0: Yeah, this is great. Maybe you're having a heart-to-heart with your significant other, or maybe you're talking to your boss and you want them to trust you more. What they say to do is hold a mug of coffee in your hands. Apparently, people are more likely to judge you as trustworthy if you're holding that cup of coffee. And if you think about it, you know, and that boss has a cup of coffee in their hands and the other hand on their hip, you're looking at them being like, oh, they mean business. I can trust them versus somebody that has their hands in their pocket or swaying around. So next time you want to be seen as trustworthy, grab that cup of coffee and you just hang on to it.
1: Okay. That's actually good to know going into work this week.
0: Gianna did say that she's cutting out coffee.
2: Well, I have one right here. Do you trust me now?
0: Is that pumpkin spice? If so, not.
2: Yes, it is.
3: Nope, never mind. It doesn't count.
2: Stop!

0: 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It's the V Bros, Mikey V, Frankie V, and Gianna.
1: Frankie has a Halloween game for us to play.
0: Involves Halloween candy.
1: Love that.
0: If you're a big fan of Halloween, you'll love this game, and you can play along as well. We all play together next.

0: 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It's Mikey V, my big bro Frankie V, and our best friend Gianna.
1: Frankie has a fun Halloween game for us to play.
2: Yeah, I like changing things up. If you're in your cars or at home, play along as well. We're what, 14 days away? No, 14, mouth is off. 24 days away from Halloween. 24 days away from Halloween. And this is where we start thinking about the Halloween candies and our favorites, and you start seeing them at the store. So we're going to play Name That Candy. Okay. I'm going to give you three clues of what candy I am. You just have to let me know the candy that I claim to be. We'll start with our very own Mikey V. Mikey V.
0: Candy mind. Here we go.
2: I come in an orange wrapper.
0: Reese's.
2: I sometimes eat my insides first.
0: Reese's.
2: I can come in different sizes and often come solo.
0: Reese's.
2: It's not just Reese's. It's a full thing part of that.
0: Reese's Pieces? Reese's Buttercups? Reese's Peanut Butter Cups.
2: There you go. Reese's Peanut Butter Cups. Yes, well, Reese's are the little
1: politically
2: candies.
1: Politically correct.
0: Yes. You want the government name over
1: Jeez
0: there.
1: Louise.
0: You want the Social Security number or the tax ID?
1: I'm okay. Noted for my turn.
2: Okay, Gianna. Let's be very politically correct for you, too. I need the exact name of the candy I am. Three clues. First clue, I'm known for my beautiful colors. I'm chewy, not chocolate. And my slogan encourages you to taste something.
1: Ah, taste the rainbow. Would that be Skittles? Skittles taste the rainbow?
0: Yeah, 100%.
1: God, is there a different name for Skittles? Skittles!
2: Okay, you're right. You're right. Okay, good.
0: What's the last name of Skittles?
1: God. I fear I don't know that much about candy.
2: Over to our very own Mikey V. Name that candy. What candy do I claim to be? You can snap me apart. My famous slogan mentions taking a break.
0: I got it. Twix, baby.
2: And I have a wafer inside. Mikey V, you are incorrect. It's not Twix. Not Twix.
1: Wafer?
0: Oh, taking a... wait, what? Wait, say it again.
2: You snap me apart.
0: Yeah.
2: My famous slogan does mention taking a break. I have crispy wafers inside. Gianna still this point.
0: Snickers?
1: Ooh, Kit Kat!
2: Gianna's correct. It's a Kit Kat bar.
0: I was thinking Kit Kat the whole time. Why did I say Twix?
1: Man. You're confused.
0: I am. I'm lost.
2: That was just completely incorrect. There's no political nothing on that one. You were just
0: wrong.
1: Go ahead.
2: All right, Gianna, your final one. Your final one. That's I'm looking at these different. Three clues. What candy am I? I'm tiny and crunchy. I usually come in a box with two flavors. And my name is also slang for a smart person.
1: Nerds.
2: Gianna, you are. Correct.
1: There you go. I only got it because of the last hint. Only two colors, you said, though?
2: Using the box is two colors, two flavors per box.
1: So
2: there's multiple in the box.
1: Yeah, it's like pink and purple.
0: How many days away from Halloween? 24?
2: 24 days away, yes.
0: And we now at least know our candy.
1: Yep. 101.3
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2: So, Wendy, there's a new invention. I want a yay or a nay out of you on this, okay?
3: Sound good.
2: Mike and Gianna chime in on this. So there's, we all know what slides are, right? They're like flip-flops that slide on. It's not like the one where your toes do just slide up there. Mm-hmm. So Adidas is developing a new pair of slip-on slides that doubles as ice packs.
4: I'm so lost. Sorry.
3: Okay. I guess for a hot day?
2: Yeah, for a hot day or after that lunch. You ladies wear high heels all the time, right? And your feet are sore.
4: Yeah.
2: They're saying you put these slides inside your freezer when you go out at night and you wear them afterwards, and it makes your feet feel so much better than them before. Think about it. It's like putting your feet in a nice ice bag, an ice pack, or like, you know, a cold bath. So they're saying these actually work, and Adidas is developing a new pair of slides that literally will be able to do this.
3: I'm going to say yay. It sounds like a great thing for my feet.
4: Yeah, but how pricey are they? Because I could just grab some ice packs out of the fridge and put my feet on them.
2: They're called the Climacool recovery slides. They're featuring cooling chambers built directly into the footbed. The actual price, I do not have that.
1: Maybe it'll be a Christmas present for Gianna this year.
4: Oh, that'd be very nice.
1: Especially after Jingle Ball. Your feet like always bleed after Jingle Ball. I feel like.
4: Yeah, I was just talking about this earlier today. I wear the same shoes every single year, and they have dried blood in them because I bleed. My feet literally bleed.
1: What is this called again?
2: Climacool recovery slides. Gianna will show them off at Jingle Ball.
1: Put in an order for G for the holidays.
4: Thank you, guys. 101.3
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3: Are you dressing your cats up this year, Mikey?
0: My wife did last year, so I'm sure she'll put something on them for 4 seconds for that picture. Yeah. It's about all last.
1: I struggle with that, too, now with my cat as well.
0: Well, we'll bring you some cat pictures. We'll bring you a dog picture from Frankie, and we'll keep that smile coming.

Hey, it's Fallon, Colt, and Jenny coming up this morning, an all-new War of the Roses. He's across the country, and she's here. They're both in college, and he sees her doing a little body paint on another guy and wants to know what's going on. We'll find out. Is she cheating? This morning, 7:35 on KDWB. I had a

0: 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It's Mikey V, my big bro Frankie V, and our best friend Gianna.
1: Can you imagine seeing the one and only Somber and Hilary Duff and so many others live on one stage?
0: It all goes down in New York City or iHeartRadio Jingle Ball. 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

0: 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It's Mikey V alongside my big bro, Frankie V, and our best friend, Gianna. Sandra, are you in a relationship?
1: I'm recently divorced.
2: Congratulations.
0: Oh, boy. Congratulations.
1: Thank you so much.
2: It's always a good
1: thing. Thank you. I will take it.
0: And you mentioned your divorce. So I actually saw this on social media. Were you a walk-away wife? Have you heard of that before?
1: No.
0: Have you guys seen this before?
2: Walk-away wife?
3: She's like, no, I ran away from that guy. No,
0: sprinted away. It's on TikTok. It's a walk-away wife is a wife. It's a syndrome that describes a situation where the wife leaves her marriage that's unhappy. She just has been in it for a while and no longer likes her husband, doesn't feel appreciated. So instead of going through a divorce, one day she just suddenly says, we're done, and then walks away from everything and catches him off guard.
1: Yes, I felt that way internally and like expressed it throughout, but like to him it was a surprise. But I mean,
2: do you use the word syndrome? Like a disease? Syndrome,
0: yeah. It's called the walkaway wife syndrome. Google it real quick. Yeah, it's when the wife, you know, just has had enough, and instead of giving him any heads up that it's going to happen, just one day, by the way, hon, we're getting divorced.
2: I don't think this is a syndrome. I think this is just life. It's just normal at this point.
3: Well, the good news is I threw away my wife's walking shoes.
2: Oh my God. She's not going to catch the syndrome.

0: 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It's Mikey V, Frankie V, and Gianna.
1: There's something that all true Halloween fans need to be doing.
0: And we gotta call Gianna out because you're the biggest Halloween fan. You haven't done this yet.
1: Yeah.
0: We'll talk about that next.

0: Slightly disappointed in our very own Gianna today.
1: Why?
2: What did I do?
0: Well, so Halloween is 24 days away and people are decorating their homes, right? People that like Halloween decorate their homes. Gianna started the workspaces and so much more. But true Halloween fans are doing something different this year that's going viral. And Gianna is yet to do this, which makes her not a true Halloween fan. Does any guesses as to what it could be?
1: No clue what.
2: What have I not done? I mean, I've bought spooky clothes. I have my costumes. I've decorated my apartment. I've been eating candy. I really don't know.
3: They dress up for Halloween every day in October.
0: That's actually impressive. No, it's not that extreme.
2: I can't do that. What?
0: So, true Halloween fans, this year it's going viral. It's a new trend. Decorating their cars for Halloween.
3: Ooh.
2: I have not seen that. Really?
0: They have magnetic bats that you can put in your doors. They have limbs that can hang out of your trunk. They got spider legs that you can put on your roof rack. It's a fun way to embrace a spooky season for true Halloween fans. And Gianna says she's the truest of all Halloween fans, and you're yet to decorate your car.
2: I did it one time. I bought a Michael Myers decal.
3: I've seen this.
2: For my passenger seat, so it makes it look like Michael Myers is sitting in the passenger seat.
3: Yeah.
2: And my car almost got towed, and the tow man literally got so scared from the decal that he didn't tow my car.
3: That's a win.
2: That's a win. So I don't know why I haven't done it this year.
3: Get Michael Myers back.
2: I know. Yeah, bring him back. Right, my passenger seat.
3: And when he's there too, you can drive in the HOV lane.
0: Funny you said that. Police did make a comment saying the corpse in the passenger seat does not pass as a human being when you use a carpool lane.
2: Oh my God.

Hey, it's Fallon, Colt, and Jenny coming up this morning, an all new War of the Roses. He's across the country and she's here. They're both in college and he sees her doing a little body paint on another guy and wants to know what's going on. We'll find out. Is she cheating this morning, 7:35 on KDWB? Looks like

0: 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It's Mikey V with my big bro, Frankie V, and our best friend, Gianna. So, Kelly, you know how everybody kind of packs on some pounds as we get closer to the holidays?
1: Oh, yeah, definitely. Mm-hmm.
0: So a lot of people want to try to lose a few pounds before we get to that point in time, right? So there's a new hack, life hack, to lose some weight. And this is something we could all start doing today. All you got to do is add hot peppers to the food that you're eating.
2: Let me tell you, if I eat a hot pepper, mm-hmm. I will go to the hospital. My intestines, no.
0: Not happening.
2: With Crohn's, spicy food, sadly, but I've heard that, like, spicy food can
3: speed up your metabolism.
2: Skinny.
0: No, it's speed up your metabolism, I think, right? It does. Well, what it really does is, apparently, it makes you fuller faster. 18% fuller when you're eating the hot peppers, which actually helps you to not have to worry about your willpower. So if you're full, you're not trying to jump into some more food or the snacks. They say spiciness automatically slows eating pace and gives your brain more time to register the fullness, so you get full faster simply by eating hot food.
1: Wow.
3: I'm just going to go for a spicy margarita.
2: Yep.
0: That works as well.
3: Maybe I'll get drunk faster.

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1: Who is performing halftime at the Super Bowl next year?
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0: 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It's the V Bros, Mikey V, Frankie V, and Gianna.
1: Does the NFL have a Super Bowl halftime performer for 2027 or not? Because it's October 7th. This is the latest that, I mean, we've had no announcement in the last at least 5 years.
0: Really?
1: We always get an announcement in early September or late September. The latest was The Weeknd being announced back in November of 2020. But, I mean, I saw this TikTok and this girl was like, the NFL either has a huge name that they're just waiting to announce or they genuinely have nobody and they're scrambling because it is pretty late. But the top contenders that everyone's speculating online about are Miley Cyrus,
2: yeah,
1: Jay-Z himself, Harry Styles, Justin Bieber, and the Swifties are still holding on hope for Taylor Swift.
0: And I feel like, I could be completely wrong, but Jay-Z helps pick who is going to be the performer, right?
1: Correct.
0: So I almost feel like he's like the backup. Like if all else fails,
1: yeah,
0: Jay-Z, get on the stage.
1: Yeah, exactly. Again, I'm leaning toward maybe they have a huge name like Justin Bieber, and they're kind of just waiting and waiting. Maybe the artist is making them wait to actually announce something. But again, it's October. We have no announcement when we usually get the announcement in September. So God only knows what's happening.
0: If you had to pick between Bieber and Miley.
1: It is so that you cannot put me in this position. I love the both of them so much, but I have to say, I have been waiting for Justin Bieber to do halftime since I was like 10. So, right.
0: Well, when we find out, you'll find out, and we'll keep you updated.
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2: Twin Cities weather, partly cloudy and a little cooler today. We'll get to around 67 for a high this afternoon. Tonight, partly cloudy, 51. Tomorrow, sunny, 74. By Saturday, sunny and windy with a high of 85. Sunday, sunshine with a high near 80. I'm meteorologist Sean Cable. Currently, it's 51.
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5: Northbound 35E has a crash that has the two right lanes blocked between Co Road 14 and the Forest Lake Split. Eastbound 94 has roadwork closing the entrance ramp from Highway 55, also Memorial Highway. There's also roadwork that has the right lane closed between Huron and Highway 280. I'm Brittany Cohen, and that's your latest total traffic.
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0: 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Good morning. We're Fallon, Colt, and Jenny. And yesterday I went to Colt's house, and I would like to once again remind everyone, when he talks about budgeting, etc., he has a beverage fridge, and it is a highlight in his house, and it is stocked to the brim with every type of name brand soda. And I do think he went and stocked it knowing I was coming over.
1: Knowing poppies.
0: That's not true. There were endless Coke Zeros. He's drinking one right now.
1: Oh.
0: And I walk. No one wants to hear that. It's too early. And I do think he was doing it. I think he purposely went and bought these items knowing I was coming over to rub it in my face that I don't have a beverage fridge.
2: No,
1: this is Fallon's pinnacle of having wealth. Like money. Wealth. Yeah. Mm-hmm. Is a beverage fridge.
0: It is.
3: I did tell Jen, I was like, just start getting Coke Zero because I'm drinking too many poppies, and Coke Zero is like a fourth of the price of a poppy. So just put, if the Coke's there, I'm going to do it.
0: Yeah, you're going to do it.
1: Mm. Interesting.
0: What?
1: Nothing.
3: So, any I...
0: Yeah.
3: Are we talking about last night right now, or are we doing
0: it
3: at 7?
0: No, we can talk about it at 7 o'clock. Colt and I were up for an award last night. By the way, can I tell you that things got even crazier with our award? So you know how yesterday we told you that it was us against Sam down at K102.
1: Mm-hmm.
0: And then I was like two other stations that I'm going to be honest, I don't know about. Well, we realized last night they had divisions in categories. So the two other stations were against each other. Mm. So it was literally just us against Sam at K102.
3: It was like Metro versus non-Metro versus each other.
0: Yeah, and then when we were Metro versus each other.
3: So it was just us pinned against each other.
1: So we just have like a 50-50 chance of whether or not you guys won.
0: Yep. So you will find out at 7 what happened.
1: Well, while you guys were doing that, I was at home eating dinner. Now I'm going to tell you guys a little story about my dinner. So I always get this low-fat cottage cheese from Trader Joe's. Mm-hmm. My Trader Joe's has been out of it for like 4 weeks.
0: Yeah, I've noticed that. Like, cottage cheese was just on a hot run. You couldn't find it anywhere. And then it's like that again at Trader Joe's. They must have a shortage.
1: I know. And so I thought that they actually just like got rid of it in general because they were putting other things there. It wasn't even like that shelving area was empty. It was like filled with other stuff. Well, I happened to walk in 2 days ago. Cottage cheese stock. I'm like, hell yeah, it's back, baby.
0: It's time.
1: So I get two big containers of it, right?
3: Flex.
1: All right, so I'm going about my day, la-di-da. It's like 9 p.m. And I'm like, oh no. Cottage cheese is still sitting in my back seat. I completely forgot I had gone to the grocery store because I had been at running errands. And so I forgot I had done Trader Joe's and that was in the back seat. So I go and grab them. They had been sitting in my car for 5 hours.
3: No.
1: I put them in my fridge.
3: No.
1: Let them get that cooling back into it.
3: God, no.
1: So yesterday, I did my typical meal, which is that viral, like, avocado, ground turkey, sweet potatoes, cottage cheese.
3: Stop it.
1: Hot honey.
0: So good.
1: So good. If you haven't tried it, try it, please. And, like, I was eating the cottage cheese throughout the day as little snacks, too, and I felt fine. I felt fine, right?
0: Mm-hmm. What happened later, Jenny?
1: Something started gurgling something heavy in my stomach at about 9 p.m. last night.
3: Dairy don't play.
1: And I lost everything.
0: Okay.
3: It is a nice kind of cheat code, though.
0: You didn't give her a President Taft for that? Come on, man.
3: Well,
0: she built you completely up.
1: Okay, but seriously, I did. So anyways, once again, at 9 p.m. last night, everything just came loose.
0: It's too early.
3: You just told me to play it.
0: I regret it. I can acknowledge that I made a mistake. That was too
1: okay,
0: far.
1: Okay, but would you guys... Okay.
0: It really did make it festive.
1: Spooky vibe.
0: Spooky dookie.
3: Spooky dookie. I don't know why you do it to yourself, Jenny.
1: Because I can't waste the money in that. God, there was only one left
0: sometimes
1: on the shelf.
0: You have to, like, weigh out the money or the consequences.
1: But the consequences emptied my stomach, and I feel great today.
0: Oh, my God.
3: You do feel lighter the next day.
0: You need to go back to a therapist. You need to go to a therapist immediately. I do think that there is something deeper.
1: I know.
3: Costco always has cottage cheese, but then I guess...
1: No, but it's that heavy Dean stuff. And not shaming Deans or anything, but it's like, they don't have low fat. It's so heavy.
0: You gotta go with Kemp's. Let me tell you right now, I'm a

0: Like
1: she's
0: expired.
1: Like, I made an appetizer. It's cottage cheese with honey.
2: I did.
1: When I had
2: you guys over before Pipple, I did the last 15 minutes of you guys being there. Colt wasn't even there anymore. I brought down pretzel chips and some strawberries for everyone.
0: Oh, that'd be nice.
2: Because I felt bad. But at the same time.
1: And Jell-O shots.
2: Well, the Jell-O shots had been there from the beginning.
1: Yeah.
2: But at the same time, I also had texted everyone, told nobody to respond because I hate group chats. And I said, just show up if you're showing up. But of course, nobody responded like I said. So I didn't know who was actually showing up. So I wasn't planning any kind of food to be available. And then everyone showed up. And then I felt like a jerk host.
1: You were not.
0: Dude, it's got to be crazy because when I lived in St. Louis Park, I sometimes could hear my neighbors if they were like arguing in their house. And just the sounds coming from Jenny's place. Just
2: my bathroom door is right next to the side door of my neighbor Bennett's house.
0: You got to insulate that area.
2: That man has probably heard some things.
1: You know that she has neighbors named Ben and Jerry,
2: Tom
1: and Jerry. And I did assume they were two men, like the cat and the mouse. They're not.
0: I thought that too.
1: I just always assume that Tom and Jerry hear Jenny ripping it, and then they look out their window and she's jumping rope on her deck, and they're like, why do we live here?
2: I had to bring back the jumping rope because I think my deck is dying and it's getting moldy, so that's another issue.
1: From your jumping?
0: Jenny just goes through her deck one day.
2: No, seriously, I'm scared I'm going to. No, it's just from all the rain and like not keeping up with the maintenance of a deck.
0: Yeah. Decks are annoying. It's like either work or don't. What are we doing here?
2: Like, why don't you last longer?
0: You're wood. I don't understand.
1: It's wood. You don't think about having to redo it.
0: It doesn't, though. Like, there's still cabins that were built in the 1800s that are up.
1: That's before they started putting things in the trees.
0: Is it even real wood?
1: No.
0: Just give me that real wood.
1: That's what I said. Fairness, thank you. All right. 101.3 KDWB.
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0: night, we were driving home from the award show, and Mike posted a great video on Instagram.
1: Yes.
0: And I told Colton, oh my God, this is such a good video. You guys should do it because they have three cats. And then his wife came up with a great idea to start copying every video that Mike does and see if he notices after a while.
2: Good bit.
0: Like next week she makes gluten-free apple pies and stuff like that. But he posted a video and it was so funny. It was just a phone and a paper bag.
3: It was immediately.
0: And it was like, how long will it take my nosy cat to look in this bag?
2: Yeah, it's a good bit.
0: And Carl is so nosy.
2: I could tell he was like already roaming around the bag before I went to the closet to get my stack of, old Target shopping bags. And he was immediately like, is there a bag in the vicinity in a 7 mile radius?
3: They love a bag.
2: Oh, yeah.
3: And a box. Too.
2: And a box. I got to tell you, I had an Amazon delivery yesterday, immediately into the box. We don't even take the box to the recycle. We just throw it on the floor and it sits there for weeks because
3: they're like a toddler.
2: Yeah. He loves it.
0: It's so cute. Mike is hosting Radio Scattergories today. By the way, you can follow Mike, mike.kdwb on Instagram. Radio Scattergories, Mike is hosting. Who's playing today? You can decide.
2: I don't know.
1: I think Colt should play because he didn't. You hosted last.
3: Okay.
2: Okay.
3: Sure.
2: And Jenny?
1: Let's do it.
2: Okay.
0: Oh, I'm so happy I don't have to move today. I'll sit here.
1: You want me to move?
2: I think, yeah.
1: Yeah. All right, bye.
3: Do you want me to? I can hit the timer if you want.
2: Yeah, that
0: would be great. We're going through 10 categories in 60 seconds. Every answer has to start with the same letter.
2: Okay, I've chosen the letter. Is she gone? Yeah. The letter is M. Ready? Ooh. M?
3: Yeah. All right.
2: All right. Foods you eat with your hands.
3: Foods you eat with your hands. Meatball sandwich.
2: Okay. Movie characters.
3: I guess Michael Scott. That's not a movie, though. Hold on.
1: That's so slow.
2: Skip?
0: Please, God, skip.
2: Things in an airport or airplane?
3: Magazine.
2: Okay. A product or a brand?
3: Let's go with...
1: Oh, my God.
3: Michael Jordan's.
2: Okay. Any animal at all?
3: Monkey...
2: Something in a garage.
3: Something in a garage. Mechanical tools.
2: Okay. Famous person.
3: Michael Myers. Marshall Mathers.
2: Okay. Smartphone app.
3: Mitochondria.
2: Fast food place.
3: McDonald's. Okay. Got it. I got it. I got it.
2: I wish we could have come back to movie characters because you said one way late. Yeah.
0: Would have been a great one. Would have had a double M.
3: Oh, no.
2: Mm-hmm. It'll cost you.
0: I've never heard any human take more time on the first question.
3: Dude, I only got like 4 hours of sleep last night.
0: We got the same amount. Did you go home and just stay up for 3 more hours?
3: I couldn't sleep.
0: What? Oh, too excited after the possible big win.
3: No, it's because I was emasculated with something that happened last night, and I can't wait to talk about it at 7.
1: Oh, I love a good juicy story coming our way.
0: I'm so excited to hear it too. Go on.
1: What's my letter?
2: Your letter is M, as in Mike.kdwb.
3: Mama.
2: All right.
1: Pass. Right. I get 10 extra seconds because of that.
2: Absolutely.
1: I would love 10 extra seconds.
3: You've been abstinent way too long.
0: She has. She has to get it.
2: You won't need it. Okay. Ready? Foods you eat with your hands.
1: Mango.
2: Movie character.
1: Mario.
2: Things in an airport or airplane.
1: Pass.
2: A product or brand.
1: Mike and Ike's.
2: Okay. Any animal.
1: Moose.
2: Something in a garage.
1: Mice.
2: A famous person.
1: Minka Kelly.
3: Fire. Okay.
2: Smartphone app.
1: Pass.
2: A fast food place?
1: McDonald's.
3: Snap it on the beat.
2: Something fancy.
1: Michelin star restaurant? Michelin. Okay.
3: Dang it.
2: Things in an airport or airplane?
1: Gosh. Munchies.
0: She's killing it.
2: And a smartphone app.
1: Smartphone app. Why can't I think of any apps?
0: You got it.
1: My app. Maps. Maps.
2: Okay, perfect. That's
3: my health chart.
2: Yeah, my chart.
0: Colt spent 30 seconds on question one.
3: I really? Did.
1: Something you eat with your hand?
3: Yeah.
1: Did you come up with an answer?
0: Yeah, he did.
2: Okay. Yeah. So, Colt said meatball sandwich.
1: Great
2: Jenny
1: choice.
2: Said mango.
1: Yummy.
2: Movie characters. Jenny said Mario. Colt did not have one. Things in an airport or airplane. Colt said magazine. Jenny said munchies. Point for each. Ooh. Product or brand. Colt said Michael Jordan. I think that's good enough.
1: Sure, why not?
2: Mike and Ike's for Jenny. Yes. Any animal, monkey and moose. Perfect. Something in a garage. Colt said mechanical tools. Perfect. And Jenny said mice, unfortunately, oh, for you.
1: I have so many mice.
2: Famous person. Colt said Marshall Mathers for two. And Jenny said Minka Kelly.
1: Son of a.
2: Smartphone app. Colt said mitochondria.
1: That's
2: something, check the
1: something
2: app store
1: in your body.
2: Quick.
1: Yeah, that's not.
3: No, it's got to be an app for sure. It's the powerhouse of the cell.
2: It
1: the
2: is
1: problem
2: that.
1: Is he always just goes through and Googles. None of these answers he knows. And he's just like, see, there is one.
3: The mitochondria. Look,
1: there it is.
2: All right. And Jenny said maps, of course. Fast food place. You both said McDonald's, so nothing. Oh. Something fancy. Colt didn't get that far. And Jenny said Michelin star
1: that
2: restaurant.
1: That was such a good
2: awesome.
1: Answer.
2: That is great. So that is a score. Jenny, 9. Colt, 7.
3: Oh, better than I thought. Yes. Nice.
1: Trying to work on my double points,
2: though.
1: Colt's
2: Michael
1: always
2: Myers.
1: So good at that.
2: Yeah,
1: I do think you use Marshall Mathers anytime you can.
0: He can.
3: I do.
0: He does love it.
1: So. All right, that's the categories. Congrats, Jenny. This couple, they've been together for 4 years. You know both of them. One of them might have been mentioned recently on the show. What? Split. 4 years of dating, officially split. What? We're going to cover that coming up in the Entertainment Report on KDWB.
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7: Heat sticking around through the weekend. Today, it's going to be partly sunny and 69. Tomorrow, partly sunny and 75.
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9: Westbound 94, Maple Grove has a crash blocking the right shoulder at Co Road 37. Northbound 694 has a stalled vehicle closing the right shoulder at Highway 36. Southbound 35E has roadwork closing the entrance ramp from Co Road J and roadwork closing the exit ramp to University. I'm Brittany Cohen, and that's your latest total traffic.
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19: Brought to you by Ovo, LASIK, and Lens. So this couple, I mean, he's a huge famous musician. She's an actress. They've been together for 4 years. They have split. Tell you all about that coming up in the Entertainment Report. All right, so the top Grammy contenders for Album of the Year include Olivia Rodrigo, Olivia Dean, Bruno Mars, Ella Langley, Harry Styles, Noah Kahan, and Taylor Swift. The Grammys go down on ABC February 7th. Nominations get announced mid-November. Hearing that list.
20: Yeah, I think it's hard for
19: Album
20: me.
19: Of the Year. Remove your personal feelings. Think like Grammys voters.
20: I know, that's what I was thinking, because at first I was going to say Ella Langley just because she's on fire right now. But I still feel like it's going to be Taylor Swift.
19: I don't think it'll be Taylor this year. That album, Life of a Showgirl, just was like not it.
20: Yeah.
19: It doesn't fit into the Grammys vibe either. I do think it will be either Ella Langley, because they have done a country one before. Kacey Musgraves won it before. I personally think it, because I haven't listened to Ella's full album, I personally think it should be Olivia Rodrigo. Her album is phenomenal top to bottom.
20: I got to give it a shot because I haven't listened to all of it.
19: I think the type of person they usually pick is Olivia Dean.
20: That's what I was going to say. She was like probably my next guess.
19: But
0: is Noah Kahan on there, you said?
19: Yep.
0: Yeah, I think it'll probably be Noah. I think it'll be Noah Kahan.
19: I think he'd be the cutest with his little acceptance speech because he just wouldn't even know what to do.
0: Yeah.
19: Because I love him so much. He's the best.
0: Award shows are rigged anyways. I mean, let's be honest.
20: Noah Kahan has an entire song about crying on like the red carpet because he didn't win an award.
0: Oh, that's just, I mean, you got to take the L, my man.
19: Sometimes you do, yeah. Overnight, Hulu dropped season 8 of The Kardashians, if you want to check that out. Rihanna revealed something, and this is just honestly a slap in the face to us that have been waiting for new music for like 20 years at this point. She revealed she got some songs in the vault.
15: If there are 10 products in a vault, then I have at least 17 vaults.
19: Woo! So she's saying she basically has at least 170 songs in a vault somewhere.
0: Well, just give us one.
19: Just give us a single one. Tate McRae, she announced new music 1 week away. She teased the song Housewife in an Instagram post. She posed in a red bikini pushing a stroller filled with cash. Again, that comes out on October 15th. Jimmy Kimmel addressed the Dancing with the Stars Guillermo accusations on the show last night.
21: I do want to say, not everyone is happy for Guillermo. And there have even been some accusations suggesting the competition is rigged, which people don't understand. The competition isn't rigged. Life is rigged in Guillermo's favor. He is winning.
19: It's true. I sometimes I get frustrated when someone like Guillermo makes it that far, but also he's the one that brings kind of like the fun part to it. Like there's always one. Like last year was Andy Richter. You know what I mean? There's always, and so it's like, you know what? Good for him. He's having a good time and it's fun. Jeremy Allen White, remember how they said, oh my God, if you look at him, he looks identical to Gene Wilder. And they're like, if they ever make a movie about Gene Wilder, he should play the character. So they asked him point blank yesterday on the Today Show. They're like, would you want, if they came to you today, like, would you take that part?
22: It would be my honor. Young Frankenstein is one of my like earliest film memories. Blazing Saddles.
23: Oh.
22: He was a genius. Yeah. It would be an honor. I love him. I've always loved him.
23: What I'm hearing is someone needs to call Jeremy Allen White.
22: I need the call.
19: Analysis of United States weather data proves that October 8th, which is today, is the perfect date based on precipitation and temperature. The average nationwide temp on October 8th is 66 degrees. Not here. It's going to be hot today, isn't it?
20: It's going to be hot through Sunday, and then it's going to dip down to like 50s.
0: I think it is going to be not. It's going to be like 63 or 68. Weather girl Jenny hit me with the facts.
20: 73 today, and then I think we're getting like literally 80s Saturday and Sunday.
0: It's crazy.
19: It's me either.
20: I'm going to be honest. I don't either.
19: I don't. I want it to be fall. Let me have my fall. You're so selfish. Winter is selfish, and now summer is being selfish.
0: Mother Nature, Big Al. Big Al, nobody likes you.
19: Spooky season home movie viewing choices include The Housemaid with Sydney Sweeney and Amanda Seyfried. That's going to hit HBO Max starting Friday. Also, Gillian Anderson and Hannah Einbinder star in Teenage Sex and Death at Camp Miasma. I don't know how to say that. That's free to stream on Mubi. What is Mubi? I've never heard of that in my life.
0: I've heard
19: life.
0: Of Tubi, but Mubi?
19: Me too. Is Mubi its cousin? What is that? Disney Plus is going to live stream Super Bowl 61, which is an ESPN production. The company is demanding $12 million for 30-second commercials. And they did announce Ryan Seacrest. He's going to be doing the Dick Clark's New Year's Rockin' Eve again. And his co-host, I don't know, I guess Rita Ora will be in New York. Drewski will be in Chicago.
0: Drewski?
19: Ron Gronkowski and Julianne Hough will share the duties with Seacrest in Vegas.
0: Okay.
20: Wait, Seacrest does the...
0: I always thought he was in NYC.
19: No, Seacrest is in New York.
20: Okay, you're saying they'll be the ones in Vegas.
19: So they have contributors all throughout the country on the different time zones.
0: I was like, dang, my man does work remote. He's not going anywhere.
19: It's not going to happen. Okay, that is your entertainment report. Other than, I have to tell you about this couple that split. Maybe you didn't even know they were together. I don't know. The lead singer of Imagine Dragons, Dan Reynolds, has been dating Minka Kelly for 4 years. And they have officially split.
0: They've been on and off again, though. I feel like they're so dramatic with their relationship.
19: That's how she was with, what's the guy's name that used to do the late night show? She was with him for years.
0: dude, I don't know. It's just radioactive at this point.
20: But, okay. Love it, Cold. But the lead singer of Imagine Dragons, he also did a whole song about how he was going to divorce his wife. And on the way to the divorce signing, they decided to try it again. And then he wrote a song about it. And then they ended up getting a divorce. Yeah. Still like a year or two later.
0: Dude, they have some demons for sure.
19: Cold.
0: What?
19: Stop yourself.
20: I like it. Thunder. Hey, I want to talk to you guys about some Brostrology next on Jenny's Been on Reddit.
0: That's
20: okay?
0: Thunder.

0: Jenny's been on Reddit.
1: I discovered Brostrology a few months ago, and I love it. Basically, it's where a guy says everyone is either a sun, moon, or earth, or there's something else, and you decide what they are before he gives the description of what each is. Ooh. So I saw one yesterday that I was like, I think this fits perfectly with the four of us on this show, okay? So you're either a square, a triangle, a circle, or a spiral, all right? So you're kind of just thinking in terms of, like, the shape right away, but, like, what does that shape necessarily mean?
2: What is it all about?
1: Right. So I, before even hearing the descriptions, was like, I know what each of us are. Okay. I think that Mike is the square.
2: Got it.
1: I think that Colt is the triangle.
2: Okay.
1: I think I am the circle. And I think Fallon is the spiral. Now I know.
2: Is it because she's spiraling always?
3: That's why I would pick it, because I'm always spiraling.
1: No, not just because of that.
2: You're twisty. Are you
1: twisty? I just think that there are so many layers to Fallon. And I feel like a spiral, like you're just like constantly like going in and out of, you know, a circle. So okay. I feel that's how I felt before even hearing the description. But now I want to play the descriptions and see if you guys agree. So the first one, like I said, I think that Mike is a square. So this is a description of a square.
4: If you're a square, you're probably pretty type A. You like structure, you like routines. And typically, if people change plans at the last minute, you are not vibing with that. They are very stable. They're very even keeled. They don't get too high. They don't get too low. And they're very dependable.
5: Could not be more accurate.
1: Yes.
5: 100%.
1: That's what I thought about. 100%. Yeah. I thought so too. Okay. Next up is a triangle, and I said, I think that this is Colt.
2: So many angles.
4: Triangles are the foundation of the group. You're not usually the loudest or the flashiest person in the group, but you are solid. They're very supportive. They're dependable. You know that you can lean on this person. You're basically the friend that can hold everybody else up, even if you're having a bad day. They may not have a ton of friends, but every single one of their friends that they have, they've probably had in their life for over 10 years.
2: All right.
1: Cole,
3: there were a couple low blows.
1: I didn't mean to take
3: but
1: dig at you, but I do think if we had to put a triangle on anyone on this show, that I feel like Cole would be the triangle.
3: Overall, I do think that it nailed you. I mean, the friends one, that's not, it's we laugh, but it's not like a actual low blow.
1: But I also do think that Colt, a lot of guys your age are in that similar situation where their friends are friends they've had since they were so young.
2: Yeah.
1: Like, I just don't think guys make friends as easily as women do. So, okay. And then next up is a circle, which I think was me.
4: Circles really act as the social glue. They're very adaptable. They can fit in just about anywhere and find a way to make themselves comfortable no matter the setting. This is the friend who's usually the one inviting everybody to their place. And usually they're also bringing in new people to the group. You just have this energy where people want to be around you. Okay. They usually make every room feel a little bit warmer. And they're typically the person who's making sure that nobody feels left out.
3: So I think it's very much you.
2: Yeah, you're very inviting for sure.
1: Now, I did say Fallon was a spiral, but I also think that she could be a triangle as well. But if we had to pick someone in the group, I think spiral works for her.
3: Okay.
4: Spiral are our wild cards. They're eclectic, unique, and usually you really don't know what you're going to get with this kind of person. I actually think being a spiral is pretty temporary for the most part. There's not a lot of people that you're going to meet in your life that are born spirals and will always be a spiral. But the one thing that you can bet on when you're with a spiral is that you are in for a ride. There's going to be a story that you have to tell after you hang out with them. The best part about spirals is they really help you get out of your comfort zone. They just make you feel really comfortable around them and like nothing is off limits.
1: I feel like that fits you so well. I mean, always like crazy eclectic or anything like that, but I do think that like when we have group hangouts or even in the studio, Fallon's the one that's asking like the really random questions. So like, what are you gonna do? What do you want in life in 5 years? Mm-hmm. Like,
3: I do wanna
1: you
3: know.
1: Do leave like
3: your hopes and dreams.
1: You leave a hangout with Fallon knowing that something made you literally like laugh to the point that you almost peed yourself.
3: Thank you.
1: And that you left with like a very intelligent question that was probably asked as well. So that's why I feel like it's like you don't know what you're always going to get with Fallon.
3: I did go the same path as Colt, though. I assumed it'd be like, this is your friend that's always spiraling and overthinking every situation, which I did think would fit perfectly also. Yeah, there it is.
1: So what do you guys think? Do you agree with my categorization of us?
3: I think so.
2: I think so. I think it's great. It's good. Yeah, Brostrology, for sure. Mm-hmm.
1: There you go.
2: I'm going to get a triangle tattoo.
1: Let us know what you are on the text line. Are you a square, a spiral, a circle, or a triangle?
3: Will the point be pointing down? Like, I imagine it's a low back tattoo. Is it pointing down at Lake Rack?
2: It's like an arrow. Yeah, you could just draw like a line going straight down for sure. For sure.

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1: Your chance to win a pair of Nickelodeon Universe passes right now. You can call 651-989-KDWB for your chance to get a pair of those. And you just answer a few trivia questions with Jenny. We have Shaboozy tickets coming up this morning as well. We're going to get you those around 7:50 and 8:50 this morning. And an all-new War of the Roses comes up. It does involve younger people because they're in college.
2: You want to hear a little tease of it?
1: Yeah, I was going to say one's long distance, but he'll tell you about it.
2: Okay.
3: We got into an argument, and because I found out that she had, like, painted some dude's, like, body before a game. You know, like, the paint for the game.
1: Body paint and kind of stuff, yeah.
2: When we were doing this, I had a generational crash out.
1: You really did.
2: He
1: was envisioning his wife, Jen.
2: I was going through this.
1: I was like, Colt, come back to reality. Jen did not body paint another man with abs.
2: I didn't talk to her for a whole day.
4: Oh, my gosh. While we're waiting for those people to get on the phone, I know I'm annoying about Holiday Station stores, but there's something really amazing going on today.
1: Yeah. She literally said, I'm legit going to Holiday after the show.
4: I'm at like less than a quarter tank right now, but it's their fuel day going on right now. So basically, if you join their inner circle on the Circle K app, you can get 40 cents off a gallon all day long.
1: 40 cents? That's crazy.
4: You could potentially have it under $4, maybe, depending on where you're living right now.
1: That's unheard of right now.
4: Right, is it? It's just, I don't know, it's crazy. So take advantage of that deal. Fuel day, once again, you can get that through the Circle K app, the inner circle on the Circle K app.
1: We have Rachel in White Bear Lake playing against Nicolette in Minneapolis.
4: Hi.
1: Good morning.
4: Hi, Rachel. How is your day going?
5: Good.
4: Anything exciting going on today for you?
5: It is my daughter's 8th birthday today.
1: Oh, happy birthday.
4: Fun. Oh. Are you letting her skip school and you guys are going to go out and get ice cream or what?
5: No, but I'm hoping that we win some Nickelodeon Universe passes.
4: Okay. Oh, all right. Yeah. I like that. Nicolette, what do you got going on today?
6: I'm just working. It's my Friday.
1: Good for you.
4: That's also exciting. Yeah. I love a Thursday that's Friday. All right, ladies, you guys are going to chime in with your name when you know the answer to my question. Which song by the band Queen starts with the line, is this the real life?
5: Rachel,
4: go ahead.
5: Bohemian Rhapsody.
4: Correct.
2: Let's go, Ray Ray.
4: Good job.
7: He's just a poor boy from a poor family.
1: Thank you. That was beautiful.
4: Those were the lyrics I knew as well. Thank you to whoever sang that. Okay, next up. Which wizard is the headmaster of Hogwarts during Harry's... Rachel, go ahead.
5: Dumbledore.
4: That's correct.
1: We got a pothead on with us.
2: Dumbledore daddy.
4: All right, in the Pokemon games... Is it Mon or Man? I always forget.
2: Well, it's not Pokemon.
4: Mon. Pokemon? Pokemon.
1: I think it's Pokemon.
2: It's the Pokemon.
4: All right, in the Pokemon games, what red and white device is used to capture Pokemon? Rachel, go ahead.
5: It's a Pokeball.
4: Rachel, you're on it today.
1: Rachel,
4: you did get 3 questions correct already. So you are the winner, and you won tickets for your child's birthday. Thanks for playing, Nicolette.

0: for my
1: happy birthday.
2: Thank you, Frosty. Also, happy 12th happy birthday to... birthday. Thank you, Frosty. Happy 12th birthday to Lincoln. I got that text. Your family loves you so much. So happy birthday. Awesome. A lot of birthdays going down today. We're going to come back. A couple of things. Number one, we'll finally reveal, did Colt and I win our big award last night? Or did we lose to our only competition, down at our sister station, K102?
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9: Northbound Cedar Avenue 77 has an accident on the left shoulder at Diffley. Westbound 694 has a stalled vehicle blocking the right shoulder at Highway 36. Northbound 35W from the Burnsville Split to downtown Minneapolis has some roadwork delays between the Burnsville Split and Burnsville Parkway. I'm Brittany Cohen, and that's your latest total traffic.
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0: Last night was a big night. Last night they had the Minnesota Broadcasters Association Award, the first ever of its kind. Because it was the first ever, we did get an email that was like, submit an entry today within 1 hour. And so Colt and I quickly submitted for the Content Creators of the Year. Now, the reason Jenny was not part of that is because it was for 2025. We were not doing a show together at that point.
13: That is true.
0: So Colt and I had to quickly, I think I was on vacation, and Colt was texting me. I think it was in Norway.
13: You were in Norway. And your email wasn't working. It was very difficult. So I made the executive decision.
0: It was weird. You could have texted me because text worked, but email did not work. But it was, you did text me. And it was like, you had to choose, I think, like 5 videos to represent your content creation work, which is like our social media, right?
13: And normally we're humble people, but our videos pop sometimes. Okay.
0: Sometimes
13: so it was kind of actually easy because I was like, all right, there's some pretty big things.
0: We take a lot of pride in our social media because we do work hard on it. So we submitted those and then we found out we were a finalist, but we didn't really know who we were going against. We did find out Sam from K102, she was going against us. And I would say of anyone else, especially in our building, I do think like Sam is probably the best. So
14: she's
0: that's really, that's going to be hard competition.
13: And there's been tension in the hallway. Every time we've crossed paths together.
0: Not true for me at all. I haven't had
13: weird.
0: That at all. No, not even remotely true.
13: No, she's so nice.
0: She's the nicest human ever. And so we went to the awards last night and it was in Hastings. Shout out. And we're having our little dinner. We opened the program and we're kind of confused about the layout because there were only 10 categories. But then we realized, no,

0: 40 times that she was friends with.
1: You think someone who lives in Iron Mountain, Michigan should come down and grind a stump outside? You could choose anybody within a 5-mile radius who has a stump grinder. Are you going to go with your ex?
0: She was just trying to save some money. I think it's
1: because we lost the award and she thinks less of us now.
2: Okay, you are so dramatic.
1: That's what I think.
2: You are dramatic.
0: So, good news, bad news. We did get to hear Colt's acceptance speech on the show yesterday and it wasn't needed last night. So, at least we got to see what it would have sounded like.
1: Yeah, and we do want to bring Salmon from K102 to do something with Jenny and Fallon because they're speedsters in the parking garage. I don't know what we're going to do with that yet, but something
0: we'll
1: has to be done. Yeah,
0: we're going to come back with the throwback throwdown. We each pick a throwback song. You decide on the one we play. And then an all-new War of the Roses at 7:35 this morning on KDWB.
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6: Heat's sticking around through the weekend. Today, it's going to be partly sunny and 69. Tomorrow, partly sunny and 75.
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7: Northbound Cedar Avenue 77 has an accident on the left shoulder at Diffley. Westbound 694 has a stalled vehicle blocking the right shoulder at Highway 36. Northbound 35W from the Burnsville Split to downtown Minneapolis has some roadwork delays between the Burnsville Split and Burnsville Parkway. I'm Brittany Cohen, and that's your latest total traffic.
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0: Someone texted in really quick and said, hey, sorry you guys didn't win, but what did you guys think of the Confluence? It's like the hotel that the event was at. That is such a nice hotel.
17: Swaggy. And we had...
0: And the food was so good.
17: The food upstairs was good, but then I went downstairs by the bar area. It smelled incredible, dude. I don't know if you got that whiff when you walked downstairs. I was like, I might have a double dinner. This is insane.
0: It's like, yeah. So anyway, shout out to that hotel.
17: The patio, I've gone to lunch there before, and the patio is really nice too. It looks out on the river, but anyways.
0: That is nice. We each picked a throwback song, and you get to decide on the song we play right now. Colt is on a vibe with a specific artist, and he cannot get enough. Colt, what's your selection today?
17: My selection? The Queen?

0: Kesha be called the queen before.
1: Agreed. But all right. I'll take it. I love her. She was like the soundtrack of my college days.
2: Dude, it's just so good.
1: It's very good.
2: And it's sad. People try to emulate it and it's just like...
0: This is probably my favorite song of hers. This or We Are Who We Are.
1: I was going to say I love We Are Who We Are so much. All right, Jenny, what did you pick this week?
0: We had talked about Ashley Simpson a lot lately. Ooh. And then Jessica Simpson also got brought up yesterday. So I decided to go with J Simp and go with you.

0: Jess, like you said, you've never heard anyone call Kesha Queen. I have never heard anyone call Jessica Simpson J-Simp. How dare you cut it off on the best part of the song?
1: Oh, you know I'm trying to rig it.
0: Shirt on.
1: Oh, that is the best part. You're right. I'm sorry. That's my bad. That is my bad.
0: It's weird he played his clip twice and wouldn't let yours breathe once.
2: It's all right. He does it all the time. He does it all the time because he has the power of the buttons over there.
0: I
1: do love the power getting in my head.
0: Yes, you do. I am sticking with the kind of pop princess vibe today and going with the ultimate pop princess, Miss Beespie.

0: and white.
1: Why do these tears come at night?
2: Girl loves a tripod.
0: I got that CD. Played it on my Discman. Hashtag old. Got it. Played that song on repeat. I'm not kidding you. For like 2 hours straight while I just sat in this nice rocking like reclining chair we had in our living
3: you
0: room.
3: You sang it out loud, didn't you?
0: No, I just like sat there and I think I thought I was the girl she was describing it.
3: That to me, people go with like all the sexy videos of Britney. To me, the video Lucky with Britney Spears when she's walking the red carpet or in the silver dress is the most beautiful Britney Spears ever looked. It is like she is unreal stunning in that.
2: Wow. Mm-hmm.
3: Beautiful. Okay, you get to vote on the song we play. I'll take a little break. Whoever gets three votes first for their song, we will play that song.
2: Yeah, what's your name? What do they call you?
4: My name's Mary, and I'm voting for Fallon.
2: Ooh, all right, thank you, Mary. Mary, you are something. All right, hello. Katie, what is your name?
5: It's Jeff.
2: Oh, Jeff, I already know who you're going to choose.
4: Jenny!
3: Yes, Jeff!
2: Yep. Thank you, Jeff. Appreciate you.
3: That's not what he thought. That's not what he thought. He's so upset.
0: I feel like he voted for me last time he called in, too.
2: Yeah. Who do you want to vote for?
4: Jenny.
0: Oh, gosh, right. I thought you were about to turn on me and say Fallon for a second.
3: You almost said Fallon, and that's all I heard, unfortunately.
0: No, she would say Jenny.
2: All right, so Jenny's up 2, Fallon 1, me 0.
3: Hurts to hurt.
2: Hello, KDWB. Who do you want to vote for?
4: I am voting for Colt.
2: Oh, my God. Thank you. You're the best. I hope you have a blessed day.
3: Tell your sister to quit calling in.
2: Hello, KDWB. Who do you want to vote for?
4: Colt.
2: Thank
3: what?
2: You.
3: Oh, my God.
2: Jenny and I are tied 2-2. Fallon is 1. All right. KDWB, what is your name?
6: My name is Luz.
2: Oh, wow. Okay. Who do you want to vote for tonight?
6: I'll vote for you, Colt.
2: Yeah, you will. Yeah, you will. Thank you so much. That's awesome. I appreciate you. Hey, can you do me a favor?
3: Felt bad that we lost the award last night, so they were trying to vote for Colt.
2: Can you say KDWB for me?
3: No.
6: KDWB.
3: Dance.

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1: Here's what's going to happen. I'm going to do my entertainment report.
2: Sure.
1: And then we're going to come back and I have to talk to Jenny about something. Someone sent me a DM last night.
2: Okay.
1: Cole, I did tell you and Jen about it in the car because we rode together. And there is something so shady that we have linked to Jenny.
2: God, I wish I could.
1: And I cannot wait to confront her about this because I sat with this all night and I was like, the timelines are timelining.
2: All right. Yeah, I remember what you're talking about.
1: And
2: she brought up the name of that earlier this morning. And I was like, is she going to mention the story about it?
1: Don't give anything
2: away.
1: That's
2: how I know she's in on
1: guilty.
2: She's got to be guilty.
1: Absolutely. And this is not a joke. This is like a serious news story, by the way. This actually was in the news.
3: Oh,
1: yeah. So don't.
3: I know what you're talking about.
1: Oh, I bet you do.
2: I'm sure you do.
1: I bet you do.
3: I'm innocent.
1: You're sick.
3: I'm innocent.
1: You're convenient.
2: You're in.
1: It's real convenient.
2: It is what it is.
1: So anyway, we're going to do that here in a second. First, entertainment report brought to you by OVO, LASIK, and Lens. Zara Larsson, she says she's interested in running for office.
4: I can see myself going to politics, like when I'm 50.
2: Yes. Actually?
4: Yes.
2: Oh, wow.
5: In Sweden or here?
4: I think probably in Sweden, but who knows? Who knows? Yeah, and like a singing mandani.
2: Yes!
4: Like someone who is just for the people.
2: Agree.
4: And who just does good things.
3: Sometimes I wonder if a politician actually has like a good background or if they just have confidence.
1: Mm-hmm.
3: You know what I mean? Like, let's be honest.
1: I think it's probably...
2: You definitely have to be confident.
1: Yeah.
2: For sure.
1: Jamie Foxx talked about an embarrassing moment he had in front of Timothée Chalamet and the Kardashians.
6: I didn't want to tell nobody that I'm still recovering from my dizziness.
1: Mm-hmm.
6: So Timothée Chalamet, the Kardashians, packed, everybody packed, whatever. And then somebody said, Jamie, and I turned my neck too fast.
4: Uh-oh.
6: And when I turned back, I said, oh, I'm going down.
1: He fell down in front of him. That stinks. And also, like, when someone falls in front of you, you're just like, oh, you don't know what to do. You're like, oh, God, are you okay? And you just know they're embarrassed. And
2: no,
1: you just feel so
2: that's
1: bad.
2: That's how you do. You laugh immediately.
3: No, you first, you see if they're, you're right. Because the one time that Drake used to work on the morning show, he came in early for once instead of late. And he recorded himself fake falling to get all of our reactions. Now, I came in with, like, a mother style. Like, oh, my God, are you okay? Dave came in and was like, are you okay? Oh, and he saw the camera, so he knew it was a joke. Fallon just was like, you're gonna break the printer. She literally, there was no sympathy. There was no like checking to
2: and
3: see if he was
2: time,
3: okay.
2: Jenny was doing laps around
3: that
2: the studio for some reason. She was training.
3: It.
2: And she, Jenny fell so fast. I've never
3: like
2: seen anything fall faster.
3: Yeah, I did.
2: And immediately I thought you broke something because I was like, there's no way. And I was like, are you okay? And then Fallon is like on the floor cackling.
3: I can't help it when people fall. It's so funny.
1: Is that what you do in Olive Falls too?
3: Yeah, but I have to hide it because she's so sensitive.
1: Wait. She might be listening. She's so, I love that she's sensitive.
2: She's so nice and
1: she's
2: awesome.
1: She's so awesome and beautiful, and yeah. I love her. Okay, so now streaming. Thank you. Now streaming on Netflix is the original crime thriller from Ben Affleck called Animals. He plays a political candidate whose son is kidnapped, and secrets are revealed as he attempts to pay the ransom, co-starring Kerry Washington, Gillian Anderson, and Steve Yeun.
2: Wow.
1: It's on Netflix, so you can go check that out.
2: Okay.
1: Let's see. Is there something that's happening right now?
2: I'm just trying to keep people engaged. Keep going.
3: This is a new bit, remember?
1: Yeah.
3: He likes to just play audio or like get a song to get us to stop talking, you know?
1: He does like us
3: what
1: to stop talking.
3: What did you play me off with the other day? Was it Ashley Simpson?
2: Well, I didn't play you off. I was just giving you a little oomph. I don't want to bring it up. Anyways, did you find it?
1: By the way, if you want one more reason on why to stop using ChatGPT, Andrew Garfield said he quit using ChatGPT after portraying OpenAI CEO Sam Altman in the upcoming movie Artificial. He says, quote,
2: well,
1: I got a bit scared. He said, I felt a little mistrusting of the technology. It feels like the people who are encouraging us to use the technologies don't exactly know its capabilities or capacities themselves. That feels a little irresponsible to me personally. Luckily, I don't need it in my life in the same way that other people in other industries might. As an actor, I was using as kind of like a fancy Google for some research purposes. He isn't scared of being replaced by AI, though. He said that he doesn't think actors will become useless because they have to hold the soul of humanity in storytelling. And it's true. I mean, I'm definitely guilty of using ChatGPT, like you said, as a fancy Google search. But when you Google anything now, the first thing that pops up is an AI search.
2: Yeah, the issue, we need to bring back that one texting service where you would text like 202 or whatever. But also, it just feels like that's where it's going. Like, I was talking to a project manager and they're like, yeah, all our engineers have to use chat and they just like review it. It's just impossible to not use AI if you want a job.
1: Yeah. It is difficult. Well, most companies have their own built-in AI resource now. So really quick, I did want to mention this because we want to get into War of the Roses on the time. I did receive a news article yesterday. It says, have you seen me? Porcupine Mountains Wilderness State Park, the Porkies, is asking for the public's help after its iconic entrance sign was stolen. The sign disappeared sometime between Saturday night, October 3rd, and the early morning hours of Sunday, October 4th.
2: And, where was Jenny this weekend?
1: Let me go just quick to her Instagram. I do believe she posted multiple hikes.
3: Are you talking about this sign?
1: Oh my God.
2: Oh, you mean the sign, the photos you're showing of us in your back seat right now?
3: No.
2: So you were at the sign. You were at the sign.
1: Still attached.
2: And there's no one around in that photo.
1: Yeah, you're not going to show a photo of you holding the sign unattached.
3: Where do you think that I put that sign? The sign is huge. You think that that's fit in my Mazda? No. You think I'm strong enough? I am.
1: Colt, literally early this morning, do you know what he said when you weren't in here? He said he thinks you have a camper van you're not telling us about.
2: I do think you are holding on to the fact that you have a camper van.
3: And what if I did?
2: I think there's a sign in the back of it right now.
1: But we do think you stole the sign. It's just a little convenient that the sign goes missing the weekend you're over there overly posting about the quote-unquote Porkies. And by the way, can we just call it what it is? It's Porcupine Mountains. You're being a pervert. Quit calling it the Porkies all the time.
3: I don't even think of it in a perverted way. I just think of it as a nickname.
2: Really? Because you said I'm porking in the Porkies.
3: I never said that, Cole.
2: That's literally what
3: you said.
2: You
3: are just such a liar.
2: I was on your burner account and you were hashtagging it.
3: All right. I did have people in my DMs accusing me of stealing it as well, and I want to say that I'm innocent.
1: Okay. Well, that's a lot of people putting two and two together.
2: How about this time tomorrow we'll do a little jury type situation, okay?
1: That's fine. We got to go because we got to get into War of the Roses on time because there's one person who texts us every single day and lets us know how late we are when we say it's going to start at 7:35 now.
2: Just know it's 7:40.
1: Okay.

0: Buzz starts right now on KDWB.
1: We have Young Love represented today on War of the Roses. I mean, sometimes it'll be a marriage and people have been together for 30 years, and sometimes they're, you know, in their 30s, and it's just like, I don't want to play these games anymore. What's going on? But in this situation, college love. But you obviously are calling Roses to do War of the Roses for a reason, Max. What's going on?
2: Hey, guys. Yeah, I don't know. I think my girlfriend cheated on me.
1: Okay.
2: So, we're long distance right now. Like, you know, we go to different schools. But so I can't really tell, but I think she did, and she still is. So we like basically we got into an argument, and because I found out that she had like painted some dude's like body before a game, you know, like with the the paint for the game,
1: body paint and, kind of stuff,
2: yeah, the body paint, yeah, and she like. She painted his whole body, like his chest and everything, his abs, you know, and then, I don't know, it just felt kind of weird that, like, I wouldn't do that, and so I confronted her about it, and she was, like freaked out on me, and I don't know, told me that I was being really weird and controlling, and that we need to, like, take a break from the relationship now, but, I mean, we're still talking, but now I just kind of feel like she's hooking up with this guy behind my back. I mean, she says she's not, but like, I don't know. It's just different now.
3: Oh, gosh, I'd be so irrational if I was long distance. My wife was brushing paint on somebody's abs.
1: Well, I hate that you said abs too, because I never had abs. And like, if then someone like some girl was getting her.
3: You're
1: abs.
3: You're the only one there that can do it.
1: Like, really?
4: Are you sure it wasn't like a group fun thing that everyone was painting everyone's
3: get
4: bodies?
3: Get a different person in the group.
2: Yeah.
3: I'm also wondering, paint your own abs.
4: I do feel like there's a little bit of innocence to something like that, as someone who loves a good tailgate.
3: You can't paint yourself, my guy?
4: You definitely can't paint yourself.
3: You could definitely paint yourself.
4: Well, I feel like
1: Jenny has painted someone's abs while in a relationship.
4: I have not done that at all. I'm just saying that I don't think that I would immediately assume
3: also,
4: that they're hooking up.
1: The reason why I think it's weirder, and Max, I apologize to pile on, but I think it's weirder that unless you are the kind of boyfriend that is constantly questioning her cheating, you bring up one thing that bothers you and she's like, all right, let's take a break. That's what's more suspect to me than
3: that's
1: the painting
3: suspect.
1: Of the abs. Because that's almost like, here's my out.
3: Yeah.
1: Even if nothing had happened, if she had feelings for another guy,
3: but also
1: if she didn't know how to end things, like this, that's a good out.
3: Yeah, because I feel like she would have been, if she cared, it would have been like, sorry, I didn't know that was a boundary. Like, my bad. I get you're upset, and that makes sense. And I apologize. And that's the way she should have went about it, I guess.
1: Unless again, now be honest, Max. Do you do stuff like this like frequently, like where you're kind of accusing her of cheating on you?
2: No, I mean no.
1: Okay,
2: this is like the first time. I don't think so. Like,
1: okay,
2: it seems weird
1: that her reaction would be like that instead of like Colt said of like supportive.
3: Yeah. Mm-hmm.
1: Okay, I understand where you're coming from. Nothing happened, but you're right. Maybe I shouldn't have painted some other guy's abs.
2: Yeah, I mean that's what I was saying. Yeah,
1: but you think it's still going on just because you think?
2: I don't know. And it was like it was like her reaction, and then I know that they're like they are all in like kind of a similar friend group, you know. And so I don't know. Yeah, I do think it's still going on.
1: Long distance also makes you spiral a lot. It also obviously affords more opportunity for that, mm-hmm. and just creates more insecurities.
3: Mm-hmm.
1: So they say long distance relationships are really difficult. Well, Max, we can, as you're listening to this, maybe you've been through something similar in a long distance relationship, maybe not with the body paint, but like seeing something online, you're like, wait a minute, that seems suspicious. What do you think? You can text in 53921 or KDWB1. We'll come back. And in part two, Colt will call. Now, here's the interesting thing. We do need to, is she long distance or are you long distance, Max? Like, is she local or where is she located?
2: Yeah, she's at U of M. I'm out in California right now.
1: Because will help Colt figure out what kind of activities to offer to her to see who she chooses in part two of War of the Roses on KDWB.

0: Meeting, part two of War of the Roses starts right now on KDWB.
1: So he's across the country. He's in college and she's still here. And, you know, they're trying to make it work. And then he sees her body painting another dude with abs, which, first of all, insecurity immediately. He's like, he mentioned the abs, which means that the abs really stuck out to him, right?
2: But also, it's like, come on, silly goose. What you doing?
1: Jenny thought that body paint was very normal to do. And someone else who texted and said, as a Big Ten student, it's totally normal to, like, help somebody do body paint without it being a sexual
2: thing. So you don't think he has long enough arms to paint his own abs?
3: He probably could paint his own abs, but you can't get your back by yourself. Yeah. Trust me, I try to put fake tan on all the time. It's crazy.
2: Get a roller with an extension.
3: Jesus.
1: A paint roller. When he called her out on it, she's just like, that's it. I need a break. Blah, blah, blah.
2: Yeah. Why are you helping
1: so
2: T-Rex?
1: He thinks that she was cheating, is cheating, probably. Here are some of the texts we got. When I was college age, long ago now, my boyfriend and I were long distance, and the girl that I was worried about, I ended up being right about. After he and I broke up, they were dating within the week. She ended up cheating on him later, so he got what he deserved. But yeah, listen to your gut. Next text, she's cheating. Long distance never works. Next text, as a bisexual man, I'm still waiting for the day where the girl thinks her boyfriend is cheating on her and he sends flowers to another man. I think I'd actually pee my pants. Another one says, you know what? A break means it's over. They just don't want to say it outright. Sorry, buddy.
2: That is true.
3: I do believe that
2: and
3: as well.
2: Sometimes
1: it's like the soft launching, like the easy way to like kind of slowly get out of it.
2: One of my friends, he got cheated on and he was like, we can make this work. And she was like, I cheated on you because it was easier for her to cheat than it was for her to break up with him for some reason.
1: Okay, yeah.
2: For some reason. So maybe that's the situation that's going on.
1: Well, we'll find out right now. Let's make the call.
2: All right. Thank you so much for doing the survey today. We appreciate it. And as a thank you, we'd like to offer a couple of things you could choose from.
4: Oh, okay.
2: Yeah, we have a dinner for two. We have a movie night out or just some simple putt-putt passes.
4: Okay, I'll go dinner for two.
2: Nice. Okay, perfect. Do you know who you're going to bring to the dinner with you? Just because we had to, like, put down your name and then your plus one's name just for the reservation.
4: Yeah, you can put down Brad. Brad.
2: Brad. Okay, yeah. Awesome. We can also leave a card at the table for your plus one if you have anything you'd like to say to them.
4: Can you write thanks for being patient with me?
2: Totally.
4: Is that possible?
2: Yeah.
4: Okay, cool.
1: So, hi, Olivia. My name is Fallon. That was, you were talking to, not Todd, that is Colt. He does a radio show with me and Jenny, who is also here. I know you go to the U. We're out of Minnesota also, known as KDWB. Maybe you've heard of us, but your boyfriend Max had messaged us and he was a little concerned about you maybe seeing someone. I don't know, Max, maybe you can, Max is on the phone now. I'm not really sure who this guy is. I don't know if this is the absy body paint guy or not. Max, maybe you could fill us in on that. And
5: yeah, that's definitely him. Olivia, are you kidding me? You're cheating on me?
4: Are you kidding me? What is this? Oh my God. You would rather set this whole trap prank thing up than talk to me about this? Are you kidding me? This is pathetic.
5: No, I did talk to you and you told me nothing was going on. And then now you're clearly going to dinner with this guy.
4: We're not even dating. We took a break. I'm not cheating on you. Oh my God.
5: Okay. So, but you are hooking up with this guy. Like that. And
4: yes,
5: I didn't know when I broken up.
4: It's none of your business, honestly, because I am allowed to do whatever I want to do. It's none of your business. I am not entitled to tell you. That is my business.
3: Olivia, can I ask you a question? What is Brad being patient on?
4: Oh my God, this is insane.
2: Well, it is a little weird because, you know, he gets mad about the body paint situation and then he addresses it. And then you're like on a break. You're not saying we're going to break up. I'm done with you. We're on a break. But then you're going and seeing the guy that he doesn't want you seeing. So it's like, I think it's your responsibility to end it completely.
1: Close the chapter before moving on. And like, maybe that's what he's being patient with, like at this transitional phase to the new relationship.
4: If you must know, I met him. We had feelings for each other. I did not want to do anything until my relationship was over because it felt really slimy to be still in this long-term relationship with you while I was having feelings for someone else. So I wanted to take a break because I didn't want to jump from one thing into the next. And yes, I do want to be with him. So that's the thing he's waiting for. And I'm sorry, but that is completely fair. That is completely fair.
2: It's fair that's out there now, and that is a big step.
1: That might be the most honest that anyone's ever been on War of the Roses, though, also. Yeah. I will give you credit for that. Not that that makes you feel any better, Max. Or does it make
4: it
1: you feel...
4: Not.
1: Okay.
2: We got to stop using body paint on people, though, because it's a slippery slope. I'm just saying.
3: To what?
2: Get a turkey baster. If my wife... No. I'm sorry. I'm still so mad about the thought of my wife hypothetically painting some dude.
1: It didn't happen. You've got to quit making it all about you.
2: Why do we even care about this guy's paint? Do it yourself. I don't care if you miss a spot.
1: Colt, people are like literally texting. They're like, it's so funny because they're turning on you.
2: Okay,
1: over
2: say what they're saying and I'll say what I'm saying.
1: I don't think Colt understands that you're not just painting your body a solid color. You're actually doing like a team logo and stuff on your body, which, yes, actually is almost impossible to do yourself.
2: Okay, now hold up. My response. Listen to me. Listen.
1: Linda.
2: I don't care. If I don't want you painting a dude's body, you're not doing it, or we're not in a relationship. That's what I'm saying. I get that it's difficult to paint your body and do these things.
1: You like, obviously don't, because you said that you don't.
2: Right, like, but the difficult point is, like, you don't have to run your fingers down the cracks of his abs
1: all
2: and
1: right,
2: then end up in
1: no
2: bed with him.
1: There was no evidence of that.
2: Oh, yeah,
1: this.
2: Paint my body, then I do mean, 10 shots, and then, oh, my God, you wake up next to me in the morning. That's a slippery slope.
1: Here's another text. This is wild.
2: Okay, go for
1: and
2: it.
1: I don't know if they're joking. Okay, I never can tell if people are just tricking us. This is how my mom knew my dad was cheating. Another woman, which is my current stepmom, was painting my dad's body at a work party. Work in all caps.
2: This is what I'm saying, guys.
1: It all starts with body paint. I had no idea.
2: It literally starts with body paint.
1: This text says, I don't care that she's being honest now. She needed to be honest before.
2: There's some things where it's like the boundaries, like the physical touch aspect of it, even if you think it's like an innocent, like, you know, you're running your hand down a dude with a brush, it's
1: Colt,
2: the intimacy.
1: We have your point. You've literally now worded it in every possible way. Okay,
2: I don't
1: here's
2: think
1: another
2: we're mad
1: text.
2: Enough about this.
1: Bro, Max, run. She is for the streets. KDWB did you a favor, bro. You can hear that blank in her voice. Another one said that she's horrible. She's ridiculous. If a woman could sound like a tool, she's the one.
2: Juanita said she would slap her.
1: Yeah.
2: Juanita is a ride or die. Okay. Maybe I'm being too crazy about the paint, but at the same time...
1: No, what you're doing is being too casual and comfortable right now. Why are you sitting like that? You're leaned back. Your foot's up on the counter.
3: He had to take a breather because he was getting too hot.
1: He's about to pass out.
2: You're lucky I'm at work anyways. I'm sick right now. I'm all nasally. You're taking tomorrow off, so I got to come in tomorrow.
3: It's like...
6: Sorry.
3: I do not have children at this moment. Maybe in the future, but... Colt is like a child who is just like a walking petri dish.
2: It's because my child's a walking
3: germs.
2: Petri dish.
3: It's
2: of
3: true.
2: Germs.
3: And then now you're bringing it in, and I didn't have to deal with that before. And now I feel like I got sick 2 weeks ago because of you two.
2: It's
3: because
2: we didn't do daycare. We didn't have any like babysitters or anything when they were growing up. So then they get immersed into school, and it's just nothing but illness.
1: I will say that is, I can say now it is actually proven because of Colt. He is the test. So Olive didn't start daycare until she was like at 18 months. And she did the same thing. She got every single sickness you can get, hand, foot, and mouth, this and that, this and that. Now, she gets sick, but pretty rarely. But Colt's kids didn't go until they literally went to preschool. Colt's sick 24/7. I've never seen so. He's always, he actually will say he's in between colds if he's not sick because he's constantly sick.
2: And if you listen in the summertime, there's a lot more positivity in my voice.
1: No, but he'll still be sick.
2: And then in the fall and springtime, I'm negative and I get extremely irrational about body paint because of my
1: illness.
2: There
1: is something you should know. I think I've shared it, but when Colt takes NyQuil, he becomes mean.
2: I will be sipping on some NyQuil.
3: You can't be taking NyQuil in the morning.
1: He still does. He did it in the afternoon.
2: NyQuil doesn't work because it doesn't kill off this. It doesn't make you feel as loopy as that NyQuil does.
1: Okay, can I ask, isn't it true, though, that, like, I'm not a doctor. I know people are going to be surprised to hear that.
2: Are you saying I'm sipping on that Scizurup?
1: No, I'm saying I don't think NyQuil or DayQuil actually help you at all anyway. They just kind of, like, suppress the, like, the symptoms. They don't, you have to go to a doctor and get like an actual prescription for you to actually like attack the sickness.
2: Yeah, maybe it's just like a placebo effect or something.
1: No, it helps, but definitely, like I think it helps with the symptoms. So like if you're super congested or have a sore throat, the NyQuil could help you feel a little bit better to sleep.
2: Listen,
1: right?
2: If but you it's got not gonna a solve suppository or something that's better in this case.
1: Also,
2: let me
1: side
2: know.
1: Note, Colt's mom gave him a suppository when he was like 12.
3: I've heard this story now. I've only been working with him for a few months here, and I have heard
1: he brings
3: so
1: up his mom
3: many
1: suppositorying him way too often. Yeah. See, he has
3: Colt.
1: He has weird mom stuff.
2: I
1: it's sexual.
2: Have weird mom
3: is this
2: stuff
3: why you're
2: what
3: so upset about the body
1: you
3: pain?
1: You played the oh yeah for your mom giving you a suppository.
2: Because I'm uncomfortable in situations and I use humor to get myself out of it.
1: No.
2: When really
3: that was
2: inside,
3: the wrong choice of humor though.
6: It hurt my feelings. It made me cry.
2: That's how I'm feeling inside. But instead of showing the world, I hit him with a
7: oh yeah.
2: God, that guy would enrage me. I would drive to his house and dump a gallon of paint on his face. Be like, there you go.
3: Cole, you know how like sometimes we all do like events. Like I did a fit club for a while. Fallon does her little book club. Maybe you just
1: have
3: like
1: a little book club.
3: Well, yeah. Whatever. You get what I'm saying.
2: Book club.
3: But how cute. I did a fit club. But Fallon's in a cute little book club.
2: A little book club. Everyone has to have something.
3: Colt should have a crying club.
1: He said he wants to have where, remember, it's let it out at the lake.
3: Oh, no, that's like the scream thing. I think you need to just physically go cry with a bunch of people. Like, screaming is great, but that's more anger. I think you need to feel the emotion.
1: He does. He cries in the shower every day, he said.
2: I do cry a lot.
3: And doesn't your wife, like, kind of cuddle you like a little bimby?
2: No, I hide it from her. She already wants to leave me for some dude in Michigan.
1: Cool. So I don't care about that anymore. We got to do Shaboozy tickets. So we're going to come back with Shaboozy tickets. Here's what you need to do. If you've stuck with us this long, you deserve to win tickets. Leave us a talk back. It's hit the red microphone button in the free iHeartRadio app. By the way, check us out there on the iHeartRadio app. We appreciate you listening there. And you just tell us why you deserve the Shaboozy ticks and we'll pick one.

0: 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Just 10 seconds telling us why you deserve the tickets. Let's dive right in. We got a bunch of these already.
1: I deserve Shaboozy tickets because I am 530 days nicotine and vape free. And if you know just the Gen Z generation, that is almost impossible because everyone is addicted to those things. So yeah. Really proud of myself and would really love to go to a concert to celebrate.
2: We did have somebody who recently was on Secret of the Week saying they put nicotine patches on their BH to get a little direct hit.
3: I deserve the Shaboozy ticket because my 4-year-old has been getting in trouble in 4K for sticking his tongue out on the teacher and saying, no, I don't want to. So I need a break.
2: It sounds like your teacher needs a break. Also, are you in a washer?
0: Yeah,
2: are you skydiving?
0: Yeah.
2: Are you rollerblading down 100?
4: I deserve these tickets because I not only made it through this broadcast, but I make it through every single broadcast.
2: Oh, what the hell?
4: I was born eons ago, and I think I've been listening to you since I was in high school. I hope you guys have a wonderful weekend.
5: Bye. I won't after that. My name is Becky. Becky, damn.
0: I don't think she meant it in the way we're thinking, though.
5: To use the phrasing, I made it through, is like a survivor's speech, Jenny.
0: She I mean, I'll it take through. It. She's still listening, and that's all that matters.
2: Oh.
0: Here we go.
2: That one hurt.
6: Good morning, KDWB. This is Miles. I think I deserve the Shaboozy tickets because I would probably be the only one to join Colt's crying club.
5: CCC!
6: I console him pretty good.
5: So, you gotta get this CCC going, Colt's crying club.
2: Every month we meet up in the sales pit after hours and we just cry. Oh man,
0: my God,
2: who's gonna sponsor it?
0: Well, that and like who's gonna start the crying? You know, like who's no, I know.
5: Because
0: I feel like you guys will all be like too timid. Like nobody's gonna start eating or whatever it is at the party. And
2: today's
0: then
2: CCC is
0: crying?
2: Brought to you by BetterHelp.
0: Let's see. We have so many of these. Let me pick some other random ones.
2: Give it to me, mommy.
3: Good morning. I think I deserve the Shaboozy tickets because I am on divorce number 2 with my cheating husband. Would really make my day. Thank you guys. Jenny, Colton, Fallon, I love you.
0: Girl, bye to him.
2: Dude.
0: And hello to freedom and a whole life ahead of you.
2: I mean, yeah. I think you need more than Shaboozy. I'm going to be honest. I think you need half of all this stuff.
5: This is my favorite day. Hold on. This is my favorite day because people are just turning on us and cold.
7: AWB, it's Alexa. I'm just going to say that I deserve it because I sat and listened to the whole War of the Roses and it was great and wonderful. And Colt, I'm sorry, but like, body paint, it's not that big of a deal. Like, calm down, but also I've never body painted anyone, so I guess maybe I'm going to unlock something when I body paint.
2: Okay.
7: I should be immediately attracted and obsessed with someone, and I'm just gonna have sex with them, because that's what we do when you body paint.
2: Anyway, first of all, come try it on me, and I'll tell you.
7: It's great.
2: Here's the thing.
5: Quit trying to get someone to come body paint you. I think this is what it is.
2: People are being stupid. There's no, okay, dude, the sensory overload when the paint bristles are touching your brush. Think about your belly. Think about like when someone's rubbing your stomach, okay? And then all of a sudden it's intimate.
0: I hate that. If a man touches my stomach, I want to punch him in their throat. Don't you touch my stomach. I'm like a cat.
2: It is a gateway drug.
0: Oh my God. If I am laying on my side and Jake cuddles me and his hand goes anywhere but my breasties or my hippie and he touches my like laying hat, sagging gut, it's over. Any chance he had is out the window.
5: Don't
0: touch my belly.
5: I want to let you know, Colt, that a lot of times you're thinking of like a paintbrush being used for this.
2: I know it's finger like painting wherever you were, Jenny, but...
0: Also, quit looping me in. People are like, I can't believe I'm against Fallon and Colt, or I'm against Fallon and Jenny. I never said it was normal for body paint. I just don't have such an extreme experience, like, opinion.
2: Listen,
0: like, Jenny's like, pet man, that guy.
2: Live your life. If you want to be
0: if you touch another man, even when you brush him against him, you're a cheating hoe.
2: If you want to be in an open relationship with when your mouth is on a paintbrush and you're stroking it up and down on some dude's
0: like
2: abs,
0: that's
2: fine. Not me, though. That's get crazy. Out of here.
0: That's I'm weird,
2: not
0: going to be. You just invited the guy in to body paint you on our show.
2: I'm not going to be some dude in the corner of his bedroom
5: okay,
2: in a chair.
5: Who are you picking? I don't know. The guy who wants to come and cry with cold?
2: Okay. I think the one who suffered through our show is
5: Becky.
2: Hilarious.
5: Becky, this one? She didn't suffer. Good morning. She said, I made it.
4: I deserve these tickets because I not only made it through this broadcast, but I make it through every single broadcast. I was born eons ago, and I think I've been listening to you since I was in high school. I hope you guys have a wonderful weekend. Bye.
5: Okay, she's so really once again,
4: my name is Becky.
5: It's either Becky or Miles then.
6: Good morning, KDWB. This is Miles. I think I deserve the Shaboozy tickets because I would probably be the only one to join Colt's crying club, and I would be able to console him pretty good. So I think that's a pretty good reason.
5: Miles, I laugh at the end. I love it. Okay, who are we picking? Becky or Miles? Ask Mike. Mike. Oh, we put him out.
0: Becky?
5: Okay.
2: Yeah.
5: Going
2: no, Becky. Becky. Okay.
5: All right. Cool. All right. Sexist. Got it.

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1: 1K.
0: Match our words.
1: And get paid.
2: Paula.
3: What's your Venmo?
4: We have Wendy on from Stillwater trying to match four words for 1,000 pennies. Wendy, first most important question. Have you seen Nicolas Cage in Stillwater yet?
5: No. Is he there?
4: Wendy, oh my gosh.
2: He's trying to steal the Declaration of Independence.
4: No, he's doing a like a psychological thriller or something, filming in Stillwater. So I need you to be boots on the ground.
0: Minnesota's hot right now. We have Nicolas Cage.
4: And I need you to report back to us if you see him, okay?
5: I'm on it.
0: We also have Bam Margera is here for some reason doing a bunch of skateboarding stuff, which is wild.
4: Okay, no offense, but you're the only one that cares.
3: And there's literally no way that Bam Margera is skateboarding still.
0: Dude, he is. Why? He's on a comeback tour. He's clean now, sober. He's preaching to the people, and he's doing kickflips again.
4: Good for you, Bam. That's awesome. I love to hear that.
0: Yeah.
4: Wendy, who do you want to match words with today?
5: Ooh, I'm going to go with you, Fallon.
4: Thank you.
0: All right, Fallon's going to leave the studio. I do have words.
3: You asked it. You presented it like maybe you didn't, and I have them too, Colt, if you don't.
0: Well, I think she's going to have a good payout with my words.
3: Then you go, baby.
0: Okay, so your first word is holly.
5: Wood.
0: Next word, dolly.
5: Pardon.
0: Next word, Mr.
5: Rogers.
0: Last is Disney.
5: World.
0: Ooh, ooh. All right, Fallon. Back at it.
4: Why did Jenny have a look on her face the whole time? That you, like, you did something that you're not allowed to do?
0: Sweet.
4: You said Jack.
0: Sweet home, Falabama. Take a seat, Fal Pacino.
4: I am sitting.
0: All right, Fally and AJ. If you get these four words correct, if you match these words, she gets 1,000
4: pennies.
0: Falligator. Valley Ellie Oxen, for your first word is holly.
4: Jolly. Wood.
0: Wood.
4: Next word. I did say wood.
0: Dolly.
4: Pardon.
0: Yes. Mr.
4: Roboto.
0: Rogers.
4: Okay, sorry.
0: Disney.
4: Disney.
0: Disney.
4: Disney.
0: Disney.
4: World.
0: Yeah. So, yeah.
4: Well, Wendy, I'm sorry. But, Wendy, I would like to invite you to sing the opening line of Ella Langley's Choose in Texas with us, if you would like to do that.
0: Yeah.
5: Didn't know better than taking back to Tennessee.
4: Thank you for that, Wendy. Just when

0: Should we do, let's do like a really quick normal or nope, really quick
1: you want
0: right
1: to?
0: Now. Yeah, okay. Let's just do it. Why not?
1: I got
0: you're feeling
1: you,
0: crazy. If you have one, you can text it into 53921 KDWB1.
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0: Things you or someone you know, they do this and you're just like, I don't know about that. Last, like on Tuesday, we did this and Colt dropped a really surprising one in at the end that no one asked for, which was letting your guinea pig lick frosting off your toes. That was an immediate nope, and
1: that's
0: you knew
1: enough.
0: That.
1: Yeah,
0: so.
1: Yeah, yeah.
0: Let's go. Here we go. Normal or nope, throwing pumpkin guts at your husband to remind him who the alpha is in the relationship. Colt, why did you write that? Tell us from you.
1: I didn't write that. I put stuff down that I see out there in the public, and that's normal. Sometimes you got to check your husband and let him know what's up.
0: That's not normal.
1: Or if you go around and somebody yawns and you put your finger in their mouth.
0: I yes and that one.
1: Just to show them like, hey, this is my house.
0: You stole their yawn.
1: Yeah.
0: It's so
3: you
0: rude.
3: Do it to people or
0: I haven't in a while. I did retire it because I did realize
1: you can only do it to your stimping another. Are you doing it to other people?
0: I did it to a couple people.
1: Who did you do it to?
0: It doesn't matter.
1: Whose mouth are you fingering?
0: I think I had to remind myself of boundaries.
1: Yeah.
0: I have said this before. I've never considered myself a confident person, but people told me that is what I project. And Jake did say when I enter a room, I do have an alpha dominance to me. Mm-hmm. And I think that sometimes I don't think I do. And then in a moment like that, I realize that I maybe should stop having that because that's inappropriate to steal someone's
3: yawn. You should literally never do that to anyone besides Jake. That's
1: crazy
3: because I've had a partner that used to do that to me all the time. And it made me like physically mad. If you came in and did that to me, I might punch you in the face. I'm scared
0: challenge
3: for your safety.
0: Accepted.
3: I'm scared for your safety.
0: What if Jenny and I got into a real physical fight?
1: Jenny would definitely win.
0: I don't know. I know where her weak points are.
3: Yeah, you do.
1: All right. I'm definitely going to film it.
0: I can bring
1: it
0: to our knees.
1: For some monies.
3: No, we've already gone through this before. We have been on that website already. Corporate had to get involved and take it down.
1: True.
0: Normal or nope? Jumping up and down on your recycle to create more room in the bin.
1: Yeah.
0: So you're telling me you physically get, because I know you wrote this one too, Colt. You tell me you physically get in your recycling bin and jump up and down.
1: I do. I'm tall enough to step over my 96 gallon recycling bin, flex. And then I, flatten it with my extra weight on my body, not a flex. And then I have more room.
3: Okay. My question with that though is, doesn't it just end up getting stuck when you pack it so much and then they don't get it emptied?
1: No, whoever does, my guy's a real one. Whoever is in that recycling truck, he shakes it like crazy, dude.
0: Normal or nope, having three beverages at your desk throughout the day. Colt is definitely a normal on that.
3: I was going to say, I got three right now.
0: He's the beverage king. Actually, Jenny, you do have three beverages.
3: I usually only have two.
1: It is shocking how we survived without any liquids like 10 years ago.
0: It's true.
1: We need them.
3: My mom, 10 years ago.
0: Kids today are so soft. We give them water all the time. And my mom never offered me a sip of water. You think I had a water bottle growing up? Hilarious.
1: I remember going to the beach with no snacks, no water, no sunscreen, no towel. And I was like, what do we think is going to happen in this scenario?
0: You're fine. Normal or nope? Driving home in silence after a long day. I've talked about this before, and I think Colt told me I was a serial killer for doing that. But I sometimes need to do it. My therapist recommended it to come down.
3: I think it's like so normal.
0: Radio.
3: I do it a lot.
1: Whenever I do that, I just get like a humming in my ears. Do you know what I'm talking about? When there's silence, and then it just taken over
3: thoughts?
1: By like a hum.
0: I know what you're talking about, though.
1: Yeah. I don't know what it is.
3: It's I've like, never experienced that.
0: Yeah, us either. It's not weird.
1: Yeah, for sure. No, totally.
0: That's normal or nope. You can keep texting those in. We like to read those and we could do them next week. 53921 or KDWB1. There are some things you should know and I'll tell you about them when we come back on KDWB.
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2: Starting off on westbound Highway 36, we still have eyes on that accident involving a semi that's on the left shoulder near Jasmine Avenue. Eastbound 394 has some stop-and-go delays between Louisiana and Highway 100. There's also road work closing the exit and entrance ramps from Penn. I'm Brittany Cohen, and that's your latest total traffic.
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7: We have a world record for the longest plank. I think you're going to be surprised how long it was and who holds the record now. We're going to get into that in a second. Goodreads. I don't know if you guys are on Goodreads. I'm not. Yeah. I should be because I do it all the time. It's like, it's where you can go rate and review the books you've read,
8: it's
7: which
8: so
7: assists
8: good.
7: Other people. And I think that's really nice. So someone asked me the other day, they're like, because I was posting about my favorite book I read this year, which is The Calamity Club. And I said, oh, I know I don't post on there. Well, anyway, if you do, they've now changed their rating system. Before, it was just you rate it solid stars out of 5. But they've added half stars now. So you can actually, which I think I like that. I like having the half option. So, because I feel bad leaving like a 3-star for something. But 3.5 makes me feel like a little bit better for them. Okay, that's number one. Number two, I thought this was interesting. So Substack, I think, has... It's like so, it's so overwhelming. There's so much, but sometimes I'll see something that sticks out that I want to pass along. So this is a Substack about backing yourself and not waiting on other people to make things happen in your life. It shares great tips on how to get comfortable in your own company instead of rushing to fill every empty moment. And I think like they say this about kids now, like kids don't know how to be bored. They don't like if they have like 3 seconds where you're not entertaining them with this. I'm bored. Well, too bad. Go find something to do to make yourself not bored. You know what I mean? Like we're just constantly putting them in activities and running them around to this and that and making sure they're at this thing so that they're not. It's like you're going to be bored sometimes. And I think that we as adults have to sit with that too now. And so it's called the slow post on Substack. And you could read that and that would help you out maybe. So if you think your plank game is strong, this is the third thing you should know. Guess what? It ain't this strong. This woman named Donna Jean Wilde just broke the record for the longest female abdominal plank with a time of 5 hours.
9: It's crazy.
7: And guess how old she is? 61 years old. So when they love to dismiss women after the age of like 25, man, let me just tell you, you can still do new things. You can still do hard, amazing things.
8: Her shoulders got to be crazy.
7: Yeah, it's all, they were red. They were super red. And also the funniest thing too is there's a full audience and I was just like, did people actually sit there for 5 hours?
9: That's what I was wondering.
7: I guess they must
9: they
7: have.
9: They had to. I mean, if it's breaking records, then yeah.
7: I know. Must be.
9: God, I just, my stomach hurts even thinking about that. And my back, honestly. It's always your back that starts to give out more.
7: Yeah, it's rough. And it's like it's, even when I feel like I'm good with abdominal strength, you do a plank humbles you. Mm-hmm. And it'll humble you quick. Well, they'll be like, well, just a quick 90 seconds. And I'm like, oh, it's nothing.
8: Is she able to watch something on a tablet while she's doing it?
7: She wasn't. She was just sitting there.
8: Just that's the another thing, too. Hours.
7: Yeah, but like, exactly. Could you slide my iPhone under me and just hit scroll for me for a second so I can just see what's going on? I don't want to miss any comments or anything. That is your three things you should know. I'm going to do a little call out, okay?
8: Okay.
7: I want to do a roll call. For all my people listening out there, dating a short king, all right? This is what we're going to do when we come back because Jenny was talking about the tall event that's coming to town.
9: The tall tour.
7: Yep. Tall men already get all the attention.
9: They do.
7: Good for you. You're tall. Congratulations. You won the jackpot. Okay? Ding. But what about our short kings out there? I'm married to one. So we're going to do a roll call where you call in and you shout out your short king. You can start doing it now. You can start coming in for us. 651-989-KDWB. We'll do those when we come back. You can also leave a talk back. 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

0: 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Hey, I'm Fallon. I'd like to give a shout out to my short king, my husband of 8 years, Mr. Jacob Gottler. On his dating profile, I think he said he was like, I don't know, 5'8". He is not. He is a liar. I'm going to guess the guy's somewhere between 5'6 and 5'7 max, but it doesn't stop him. The confidence is flowing. That butt be popping, and he is hella hot. So shout out to my short king. Mm-hmm. We're doing shout outs to short kings right now. So if you are married to one, dating one, you know what? Even if it's like your son or your brother, that's fine. Give a shout out to the short kings out there. We're going to kick it off with Haley in Plymouth. Who are we shouting out today, Haley?
1: We're shouting out my children's father. He's our son's 1 year old, and you know, he's a short king, and he's super confident as well, and we just appreciate him and love him so much.
0: Okay, amazing. Shout out to that short king. If you want to do a shout out to your short king, you can call us. Thank you, Haley. 651-989-KDWB. You can also record a message on the talkback. Hit that red microphone, and we have one right now. Here we go. I don't know if I would dub this an actual short king, but you know what? Who am I to judge?
2: I want to shout out a short king. His name is Jeremy, and he is 5'10", pushing 5'11", potentially. But he's built like a house, works on the road crew, and his hands are about as big as your head. Love you, baby.
0: All right. Yeah. Now, see, well, depending a short on king how, like Jake would be like, that is hella tall,
3: that's
0: right?
3: That's true, but maybe she's tall herself.
0: Valid. Absolutely. You
4: know, that could be it.
0: We got Megan from Maple Grove on the phone. Shout out your short king, Megan.
5: Hi, thank you. I want to show up my husband, Nick. He's 5'2". I'm a couple inches taller, but heights never meant anything to me. I think other things are more important. He has the biggest heart, and I love him. We just celebrated our 7-year anniversary a couple days ago.
0: You know what? Okay, as someone who's taller, I'm glad to have you on the phone. A lot of women just cannot get past the height. They just completely rule out so many guys. What advice would you give to women who are out there? They're struggling to find someone, but they're still ruling out good short kings.
5: Personally, it's just never meant anything to me. I think, you know, when I met him, I knew he was a little bit shorter, and it just has never meant anything to me. I see other personality traits, and I think those are more important to me. Okay. So I don't think you should rule someone out for their height. I think other qualities are more important.
4: Coming from a taller person, I'm not even like the tallest person. I'm 6'2", okay? But like I just know if you can see over the fridge, you're definitely not trying as hard as you could. Like a short king knows they have to make up for the lack of height. Mm. So they're probably a little more in shape, a little more career goal oriented. I know there's outliers, okay? There's six Greek gods, all right, whatever. But I'm saying for the most part, what I've noticed, the tall community doesn't put in as much effort as the short king community, okay?
0: All right, we got a bunch of talkbacks. Let's dive in. Here we go.
6: My name is Devin. I'm from Hastings, and I just wanted to shout out to my short king, Brandon. Love you.
4: Be Brandon.
0: What up?
7: Shout out to my short king, even though he doesn't know I exist, Joe Jonas is the king of hot short kings. You go, Joe Jonas.
8: Hey, it is Nikki from Blaine, and I'd like to give a shout out to my short king, JJ. We have been married for 20 years and have 4 children, and it's his birthday tomorrow, so we have to give him a shout out.
4: Nick Jonas and Joe Jonas are only 5'6".
0: They're short, yeah.
3: I didn't know. I thought Joe was taller than that. I knew Nick was a little bit shorter.
4: I'm burning up for you, baby.
0: Joe was a little taller than Nick, but Kevin's definitely the tallest.
9: Shout out to my short king, my 8-year-old son, Duke, whose brother is probably going to be like 6'4", and he's 2 years younger than him, but he's just tall. My husband's 6'2", and poor kid got my 5'3 jeans. So far, you never know.
0: He could have
9: shout
0: like
9: out Duke.
0: A growth spurt, but yeah, shout out Duke. All right.
10: Hi, the shout out is for my husband, Dave. He is 5'5", I'm 5'2", and how in the world we have a 6'2" son is just amazing to me. But I love you, my short king.
4: Some would say a little suspicious.
0: All right, Cole.
4: Some would say
0: a little
4: suspicious.
0: Kristen from Burnsville is on the phone. Kristen, let's give that short king a shout out.
11: Yes, I'm almost 5'11", and my husband is 5'8", and his coworkers always joke that I give him uppies like a toddler because he's shorter than me.
0: Oh, God.
3: Oh, I like the coworkers. So that's a good bit.
0: Does your husband love that bit, too?
12: He's accepted it at least by this point. We've been married 5 years.
0: He's a confident man. That's right. That's so sweet that you give him those uppies, though. I love that. thank you so much, Kristen. We appreciate it. Shout out to your short king. Thank you for all of those. We're going to get into some Shaboozy tickets. You can leave us a talk back. We'll make it easy. Just go ahead and leave us a talk back. Any message you want to leave to us, we'll pick a random one next on 101.3 KDWB.

0: giving away Shaboozy tickets now to a random talk back. You can leave one. Just hit the red microphone button in the free iHeartRadio app. Okay, let's just pick some random ones here and see who's going to win these tickets.
1: I think I should get Shaboozy tickets because Cole called me a seal when I was trying to win Pitbull tickets and we were trying to bark like a dog. It's Javon.
2: Okay. Right. I will... Okay, his bark was sealy, though.
0: It was sealy.
2: It was given seal.
3: Good morning. I deserve those Shaboozy tickets because ever since I heard about Colt's emu family, the Limo emu and his Liberty Mutual family have been living rent-free in my head. Scariest Halloween ever. Have a good day.
2: They really like that bit. I mean, the Liberty loves the emus.
0: They do. They really lean into it for sure. Okay, we said to leave just a random message, so here we go. Here's another one.
4: This is Hillary from Egan, and I'd love to go see Shaboozy. My five-year-old, yes, has heard the song, but the Kidz Bop version. Thanks. Okay.
0: What's the Kidz Bop version?
5: I would really like Shaboozy tickets. It's my birthday next week, and I need to get my Shaboozy on.
0: Okay, here we go.
6: Hey guys, it's Jackie Schussler over in Forest Lake. I'm looking to win some Shaboozy tickets. One, I have a cold and I've been so busy with work and school. Oh, I'm an old lady. I'm 38, so I need to have some fun now.
0: How dare you? You shut that mouth. That is not old, okay?
2: That is not old. I mean...
7: Good morning, KDWB. This is Kyle from Rochester, and I think I deserve those Shaboozy tickets because Fallon... You are my favorite. That's all. Thank you.
0: All right. Kyle is clearly our winner. So right, cool. Thank you so much. Wow. Congratulations, Kyle. Sorry. Kyle played the game and Kyle won the game.
8: Now every single person that's going to leave a talk back is only going to say Fallon's
0: favorite. That's
8: the
0: only time it's going to work. Kyle, he was the star. He originated it.
8: She's going to let it go.
2: That's not true. Anytime I want a free DC or I want Fallon to pick me up something from Starbucks on the way to work, I literally just have to give her a compliment the day before. It works every time.
0: You never let me buy anything. I literally offered to buy you Starbucks yesterday and you didn't. You refused it.
2: I don't like being in your pockets.
8: Why were you offering to buy him Starbucks and not me?
0: Because you already had...
8: You didn't know that.
0: You didn't help me. You know why?
2: Oh, snap.
8: What did he help you with?
0: Because I didn't have my key card and I didn't want to wait for you to come in because you come in way later than Colt and I get here earlier. So I asked Colt to let me in.
8: That is me driving here every morning.
0: And also Colt drove me to Hastings and back yesterday.
8: All right, so I'll tell you my Starbucks order for Monday.
0: I'm good.
8: I'll let you know. I do like the pumpkin cream cold brew a lot.
0: Me too. Congrats, Kyle.

0: 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Jenny posts it up, so you can listen to it whenever it's convenient for you. And it just, the app makes things very easy. But on War of the Roses days, Jenny has a separate podcast. When you search Fallon, Colt, and Jenny, just with War of the Roses on it. So you can check it out there. Or you can stick around because it's coming up right around 9 this morning. He lives in California, going to college. She's here in college. And body paint has him questioning if she's faithful or not. Colt absolutely crashed out over his opinions on body painting another person.
1: I had to be honest.
0: So don't miss that coming up in War of the Roses on KDWB.
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1: We have Young Love represented today on War of the Roses. I mean, sometimes it'll be a marriage and people have been together for 30 years and sometimes they're, you know, in their 30s and it's just like, I don't want to play these games anymore. What's going on? But in this situation, college love, but you obviously are calling roses for to do War of the Roses for a reason, Max. What's going on?
2: Hey guys, I don't know. I think my girlfriend cheated on me.
1: Okay.
2: So we're long distance right now. Like you know, we go to different schools. But so I can't really tell. But I think she did, and she still is. So we like basically we got into an argument and because I found out that she had painted some dude's like body before a game, you know, like with the paint for the game.
1: Body paint and, kind of stuff, yeah.
2: Yeah, the body paint. Yeah, and she like she painted his whole body, like his chest and everything, his abs. You know, and then I don't know, it just felt kind of weird that like I wouldn't do that. And so I confronted her about it. And she was like freaked out on me and I don't know, told me that I was being really weird and controlling and that we need to like take a break from the relationship now. But I mean, we're still talking, but now I just kind of feel like she's hooking up with this guy behind my back. She says she's not, but like, I don't know, it's just different now.
3: Oh, gosh, I'd be so irrational if I was long distance, my wife was brushing paint on somebody's abs.
1: Well, I hate that you said abs too, because I never had abs. And like, if then someone, like some girl was getting her
3: abs. You're the only one there that can do it. Really?
4: Are you sure it wasn't like a group fun thing that everyone was painting everyone's bodies?
3: Get a different person in the group.
2: Yeah.
3: Also paint your own abs.
4: I do feel like there's a little bit of innocence to something like that as someone who loves a good tailgate.
3: You can't paint yourself, my guy?
4: You definitely can't paint yourself.
3: You could definitely paint yourself.
4: Well, I feel like
1: Jenny has painted someone's abs while in a relationship.
4: I have not done that at all. I'm just saying that I don't think that I would immediately assume
3: also,
4: that they're hooking up.
1: The reason why I think it's weirder, and Max, I apologize to pile on, but I think it's weirder that unless you are the kind of boyfriend that is constantly questioning her cheating, you bring up one thing that bothers you and she's like, all right, let's take a break. That's what's more suspect to me than the painting of the abs. Because that's almost like, here's my out.
3: Yeah.
1: Even if nothing had happened, if she had feelings for another guy,
3: but also,
1: if she didn't know how to end things, like this, that's a good out.
3: Yeah, because I feel like she would have been, if she cared, it would have been like, sorry, I didn't know that was a boundary. Like, my bad, I get it. You're upset, and that makes sense, and I apologize. And that's the way she should have went about it, I guess.
1: Unless, again, now be honest, Max, do you do stuff like this, like, frequently, like, where you're kind of accusing her of cheating on you?
2: No, I mean, no.
1: Okay.
2: This is, like, the first time. I don't think so.
1: Like, okay, really, then it seems weird that her reaction would be like that instead of, like, Colt said, of, like, supportive.
3: Yeah. Mm-hmm.
1: Okay, I understand where you're coming from. Nothing happened, but you're right. Maybe I shouldn't have painted some other guy's abs.
2: Yeah. I mean, that's what I say. Yeah.
1: But you think it's still going on just because you think
2: abs. Well, and it was like, it was like her reaction. And then I know that they're like, they are all in like kind of a similar friend group, you know? And so I don't know. Yeah, I do think it's still going on.
1: Long distance also makes you spiral a lot. It also obviously affords more opportunity for that and just creates more insecurities.
3: Mm-hmm.
1: So they say long distance relationships are really difficult. Well, Max, we can, as you're listening to this, maybe you've been through something similar in a long distance relationship, maybe not with the body paint, but like seeing something online, you're like, wait a minute, that seems suspicious. What do you think? You can text in 53921 or KDWB1. We'll come back. And in part two, Colt will call. Now, here's the interesting thing. We do need to, is she long distance or are you long distance, Max? Like, is she local or where is she located?
2: Yeah, she's at U of M. I'm out in California right now.
1: Because that will help Colt figure out what kind of activities to offer to her to see who she

0: on you, because I like it was easier for her to cheat than it was for her to break up with him for some reason.
1: Okay, yeah.
0: For some reason. Let's, so maybe that's the situation that's going on.
1: Well, we'll find out right now. Let's make the call.
0: All right. All right. Thank you so much for doing the survey today. We appreciate it. And as a thank you, we'd like to offer a couple of things you could choose from.
2: Oh, okay.
0: Yeah, we have a dinner for two. We have a movie night out, or just some simple putt-putt passes.
2: Okay. I'll go dinner for two.
0: Nice. Okay, perfect. Do you know who you're going to bring to the dinner with you? Just because we had to like put down your name and then your plus one's name just for the reservation.
2: Yeah, you can put down Brad. Brad.
0: Brad. Okay. Yeah. Awesome. We can also leave a card at the table for your plus one if you have anything you'd like to say to them.
2: Can you write thanks for being patient with me?
0: Totally.
2: Is that possible?
0: Yeah.
2: Okay, cool.
1: So, hi, Olivia. My name is Fallon. That was, you were talking to, not Todd, that is Colt. He does a radio show with me and Jenny, who is also here. I know you go to the U. We're out of Minnesota also, known as KDWB. Maybe you've heard of us, but your boyfriend, Max, had messaged us and he was a little concerned about you maybe seeing someone. I don't know, Max, maybe you can, Max is on the phone now. I'm not really sure who this guy is. I don't know if this is the Abzi body paint guy or not. Max, maybe you could fill us in on that. And
3: yeah, that's definitely him. Olivia, are you kidding me? You're cheating on me?
2: Are you kidding me? What is this? Oh my God. You would rather set this whole trap prank thing up than talk to me about this? Are you kidding me? This is pathetic.
3: No, I did talk to you, and you told me nothing was going on, and then now you're clearly going to dinner with this guy.
2: We're not even dating. We're not even dating. We took a break. I'm not cheating on you. Oh, my God.
3: Okay, so but you are hooking up with this guy. Like,
2: yes,
3: I didn't know when I broken up.
2: It's none of your business, honestly, because I am allowed to do whatever I want to do. It's none of your business. I am not entitled to tell you. That is my business.
4: Olivia, can I ask you a question? What is Brad being patient on?
2: Oh, my God. This is insane.
0: Well, it is a little weird because, you know, he gets mad about the body paint situation and then he addresses it. And then you're like on a break. You're not saying we're going to break up. I'm done with you. We're on a break. But then you're going and seeing the guy that he doesn't want you seeing. So it's like, I think it's your responsibility to end it completely.
1: Close the chapter before moving on. And like, maybe that's what he's being patient with, like at this transitional phase to the new relationship.
2: If you must know, I met him. We had feelings for each other. I did not want to do anything until my relationship was over because it felt really slimy to be still in this long-term relationship with you while I was having feelings for someone else. So I wanted to take a break because I didn't want to jump from one thing into the next. And yes, I do want to be with him. So that's the thing he's waiting for. And I'm sorry, but that is completely fair. That is completely fair.
0: It's fair that's out there now, and that is a big step.
1: That might be the most honest that anyone's ever been on War of the Roses, though, also. Yeah. I will give you credit for that. Not that that makes you feel any better, Max. Or does it make you feel...
3: Not.
1: Okay.
0: We got to stop using body paint on people, though, because it's a slippery slope. I'm just saying.
1: To what?
0: Get a turkey baster. If my wife... No. I'm sorry. I'm still so mad about the thought of my wife hypothetically painting some dude.
1: It didn't happen. You've got to quit making it all about you.
0: Why do we even care about this guy's paint? Do it yourself. I don't care if you miss a spot.
1: Colt, people are like literally texting. They're like, it's so funny because they're turning on you.
0: Okay,
1: over
0: say what they're saying and I'll
1: it
0: say says, what I'm saying.
1: I don't think Colt understands that you're not just painting your body a solid color. You're actually doing like a team logo and stuff on your body, which, yes, actually is almost impossible to do yourself.
0: Okay, now hold up. My response. Listen to me. Listen.
1: Linda.
0: I don't care. If I don't want you painting a dude's body, you're not doing it, or we're not in a relationship. That's what I'm saying. I get that it's difficult to paint your body and do these things.
1: You like, obviously don't, because you said that you don't.
0: Right, but the point is, like, you don't have to run.

0: your fingers down the cracks of his abs
1: All
0: and
1: right.
0: then
1: there
0: end up
1: no
0: in bed with him.
1: There was no evidence of that.
0: Oh, yeah.
1: This.
0: Paint my body. Then I do mean, 10 shots. And then, oh, my God, you wake up next to me in the morning. That's a slippery slope.
1: Here's another text. This is wild.
0: Okay, go for
1: and
0: it.
1: I don't know if they're joking. Okay, I never can tell if people are just tricking us. This is how my mom knew my dad was cheating. Another woman, which is my current stepmom, was painting my dad's body at a work party. Work in all caps.
0: This is what I'm saying, guys.
1: It all starts with body paint.
0: It
1: I had no idea.
0: It literally starts with body paint.
1: This text says, I don't care that she's being honest now. She needed to be honest before.
0: There's some things where it's like the boundaries, like the physical touch aspect of it, even if you think it's like an innocent, like, you know, you're running your hand down a dude with a brush, it's
1: Colt,
0: the intimacy.
1: We have your point. You've literally now worded it in every possible way. Okay,
0: I don't
1: here's
0: think we're
1: text.
0: Mad enough about this.
1: Bro, Max, run. She is for the streets. KDWB did you a favor, bro. You can hear that blank in her voice. Another one said that she's horrible. She's ridiculous. If a woman could sound like a tool, she's the one.
0: Juanita said she would slap her.
1: Yeah.
0: Juanita is a ride or die. Okay. Maybe I'm being too crazy about the paint, but at
1: no,
0: the same
1: what you're
0: time,
1: doing is being too casual and comfortable right now. Why are you sitting like that? You're leaned back, your foot's up on the counter.
2: He had to take a breather because he was getting too hot.
1: He's about to pass out.
0: You're lucky I'm at work.

0: 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Colt's unbelievable story of the day.
1: You know, it seems like everybody complains about how expensive everything is, but at the same time, it seems like everyone's still buying everything and going on vacations and doing all these things. Is it because we've just accepted that let's just max out the credit card? Is that what it is?
2: I think it's part of that. And a lot of people, what I've read is like younger people, they're like, would rather live, quote unquote, live now than have a retirement later. They're like, I want to live it up and have fun while I'm young.
1: Ooh,
2: so they're not putting away as much money in retirement savings.
1: That's going to be scary, especially if Social Security goes away. That's not going
2: to
1: be
2: good. They've been saying that for so long. And that's not to say it won't go away, but that has been like the threat looming over us forever.
1: Well, The new thing people are spending money on is Costco doors. They're adding Costco doors to their home. So what it is it's like, think about like a garage door, right? It's kind of like a miniature one of those, so you can back your car right up to your house and be able to unload without having to walk through just your front door. Or if you're moving like furniture, you get like some big piece of whatever it is, you have a basically industrial sized door. You can just come through and like go in and out as you please.
2: Of your house.
1: Yeah.
2: So you would just drive into your lawn to back up? Yeah. I'm so confused.
1: Yeah, I guess. I don't know. That's how it is.
2: No. No one's doing that.
1: Right.
2: That's the unbelievable part. That's not made up. That's made up. That's not even a true
1: story. It's a new trend. I don't know. People are showing off their Costco-sized door.
2: Not a trend. I'm Googling it right now. Hold on. I'm going to TikTok.
1: No.
2: I'm looking it up.
1: Stop.
2: If it's a trend,
1: it.
2: It'll be on TikTok.
3: Is that what your new
1: don't
3: Google
1: fact
3: is?
1: Check me.
3: TikTok. We have to fact check you, Colt,
2: garage,
3: because you have
2: house,
3: too much
2: door.
3: Confidence with the things that come out of your mouth sometimes.
1: That is true.
2: No one has this on their house.
1: Right.
2: It's just it's just a garage door on the garage.
1: Well, if you want to get me one, that'd be awesome.
2: No one's getting you a fake thing you made up.
1: All right, fine, whatever.

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1: Brought to you by Ovo, LASIK, and Lens. So this couple, I mean, he's a huge famous musician. She's an actress. They've been together for 4 years. They have split. Tell you all about that coming up in the Entertainment Report. All right, so the top Grammy contenders for Album of the Year include Olivia Rodrigo, Olivia Dean, Bruno Mars, Ella Langley, Harry Styles, Noah Kahan, and Taylor Swift. The Grammys go down on ABC February 7th. Nominations get announced mid-November. Hearing that list.
2: Yeah, I think it's hard for
1: Album
2: me.
1: Of the Year. Remove your personal feelings. Think like Grammys voters.
2: I know. That's what I was thinking, because at first I was going to say Ella Langley just because she's on fire right now. But I still feel like it's going to be Taylor Swift.
1: I don't think it'll be Taylor this year.
2: Who do you
1: think
2: it is?
1: That album, Life of a Showgirl, just was like not it.
2: Yeah.
1: It doesn't fit into the Grammys vibe either. I do think it will be either Ella Langley, because they have done a country one before. Kacey Musgraves won it before. I personally think it, because I haven't listened to Ella's full album, I personally think it should be Olivia Rodrigo. Her album is phenomenal top to bottom.
2: I got to give it a shot, because I haven't listened to all of it.
1: I think the type of person they usually pick is Olivia Dean.
2: That's what I was going to say. She was like probably my next guess.
1: But
3: is Noah Kahan on there, you said?
1: Yep.
3: Yeah, I think it'll probably be Noah. I think it'll be Noah Kahan.
1: I think he'd be the cutest with his little acceptance speech, because he just wouldn't even know what to do.
2: Yeah. Because I love him so much. He's the best.
3: Award shows are rigged anyways. I mean, let's be honest.
2: Noah Kahan has an entire song about crying on like the red carpet because he didn't win an award.
3: Oh, that's just, I mean, you got to take the L, my man.
1: Sometimes you do, yeah. Overnight, Hulu dropped season 8 of The Kardashians, if you want to check that out. Rihanna revealed something, and this is just honestly a slap in the face to us that have been waiting for new music for like 20 years at this point. She revealed she got some songs in the vault.
4: Is there 10 products in a vault, then I have at least 17 vaults.
1: So she's saying she basically has at least 170 songs in a vault somewhere.
3: Well, just give us one.
1: Just give us a single one. Tate McRae, she announced new music 1 week away. She teased the song Housewife in an Instagram post. She posed in a red bikini pushing a stroller filled with cash. Again, that comes out on October 15th. Jimmy Kimmel addressed the Dancing with the Stars Guillermo accusations on the show last night.
5: I do want to say, not everyone is happy for Guillermo. And there have even been some accusations suggesting the competition is rigged, which people don't understand. The competition isn't rigged. Life is rigged in Guillermo's favor. He is winning.
1: That it's true. I sometimes I get frustrated when someone like Guillermo makes it that far, but also he's the one that brings kind of like the fun part to it. Like there's always one. Like last year was Andy Richter. You know what I mean? There's always, and so it's like, you know what? Good for him. He's having a good time and it's fun. Jeremy Allen White, remember how they said, oh my God, if you look at him, he looks identical to Gene Wilder. And they're like, if they ever make a movie about Gene Wilder, he should play the character. So they asked him point blank yesterday on the Today Show. They're like, would you want, if they came to you today, like, would you take that part?
6: It would be my honor. Young Frankenstein is one of my like earliest film memories. Blazing Saddles.
7: Oh.
6: It would be an honor. I love him. I've always loved him.
7: What I'm hearing is someone needs to call Jeremy Allen White.
6: I need the call.
1: Analysis of United States weather data proves that October 8th, which is today, is the perfect date based on precipitation and temperature. The average nationwide temp on October 8th is 66 degrees. Not here. It's going to be hot today, isn't it?
2: Well, it's going to be hot through Sunday, and then it's going to dip down to like 50s.
3: I think it is going to be nice. It's going to be like 63 or 68. Weather girl Jenny hit me with the facts.
2: 73 today, and then I think we're getting like literally 80s Saturday and Sunday.
3: I don't want it.
1: Me either.
2: I'm going to be honest. I don't either.
1: I don't. I want it to be fall. Let me have my fall. You're so selfish. Winter is selfish, and now summer's being selfish.
3: Mother Nature, Big Al. Big Al, nobody likes you.
1: Spooky season home movie viewing choices include The Housemaid with Sydney Sweeney and Amanda Seyfried. That's going to hit HBO Max starting Friday. Also, Gillian Anderson and Hannah Einbinder star in Teenage Sex and Death at Camp Miasma. I don't know how to say that. That's free to stream on Mubi? What is Mubi? I've never heard of that in my life.
3: I've heard
1: life.
3: Of Tubi, but Mubi?
1: Me too. Is Mubi its cousin? What is that? Disney Plus is going to live stream Super Bowl 61, which is an ESPN production. The company is demanding $12 million for 30-second commercials. And they did announce Ryan Seacrest. He's going to be doing the Dick Clark's New Year's Rockin' Eve again. And his co-host, I don't know, I guess Rita Ora will be in New York. Drewski will be in Chicago.
3: Drewski?
1: Ron Gronkowski and Julianne Hough will share the duties with Seacrest in Vegas.
3: Okay.
2: Wait, Seacrest does the...
3: I always thought he was in NYC.
1: No, Seacrest is in New York.
2: Okay, you're saying they'll be the ones in Vegas.
1: So they have contributors all throughout the country on the different time zones.
3: I was like, dang, my man does work remote. He's not going anywhere.
1: It's not going to happen. Okay, that is your entertainment report. Other than, I have to tell you about this couple that split. If you maybe you didn't even know they were together. I don't know. The lead singer of Imagine Dragons, Dan Reynolds, has been dating Minka Kelly for 4 years. And they have officially split.
3: They've been on and off again, though. I feel like they're so dramatic with their relationship.
1: Well, no, that's how she was with, what's the guy's name that used to do the late night show? She was with him for years.
3: Dude, I don't know. It's just radioactive at this point.
1: But, okay. Love it, Colt.

0: 101.3 KDWB, where Fallon, Colt, and Jenny, I did admit this to Jenny off the air, but I do feel like as much as I've turned on her toes being disgusting, I need to admit that I have a black toe as well now. And today, it is going to be someone else's problem because I'm going with my mom to get a pedicure to paint over the evidence.
1: Is it black? Is the nail actually?
0: I'll show you.
1: See, I'm not even that bad. I would never go get a pedicure while my toe was black.
0: What? They've seen so many gross things that they know that I need it covered.
1: I'm kidding. I would go.
0: I was like, what? I need it covered, Jenny. It's so bad.
2: Why do you need it covered so badly? Where are you going?
0: It's just like, I don't want people seeing it and having the same visceral reaction that I had when I would see Jenny's.
2: Okay, but where
0: it's
2: are people
0: not
2: seeing your
0: that
2: feet?
0: Bad.
2: It is going to be hot this weekend, actually. So.
0: Yeah, you know what? Honestly, I have the dogs out.
1: Having a black toe is a flex, in my opinion, because it shows that you are out here being athletic and doing something physical.
0: Or
1: and
0: you just stubbed your toe really bad.
1: That as well. But that's not what happened to me and you, Fallon. We'd be out here hiking.
0: Mine is actually from a hike. Mine is actually from Utah. But what were you going to say to make some fat joke about me, Colt?
2: No, I was going to say, well, Jenny said a black toe is more athletic than a white toe. So I was like,
1: that is literally not the word that I
0: just said. How dare you?
2: I mean, all right, whatever.
1: That is so not what I said, Colt.
2: Okay.
1: Now, why are you and Debbie getting pedicures? Are you taking her out for a little treat?
0: Yeah, I was. She mentioned. So, okay, this is gonna be TMI. She won't want. When you get older, this is a real thing, and you should think about this for your mom or your grandma. When you get older, it's harder to trim your toenails.
1: Mm, yeah,
0: okay. Like you can't reach them, or like my mom has really bad like arthritis in her wrists, so it's hard for her to actually do.
2: I'll come trim
0: and
2: her
0: so,
2: nails.
0: No one asked. Oh my God. If I found out that Cole was going to my mom's and trimming her nails, I would quit
1: you know
0: his job
1: be charging,
0: and
1: though.
0: Block her. Still, no, he wouldn't. He's
2: some things
0: sick.
2: I do for free.
0: Oh my God. Have a great day. Mine won't be after that.

0: 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From the
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thank you for listening to us. So today's Thursday. Getting into it. Are you in the camp of people who feel the urge to check your phone every other second? People who do something, I'll tell you what it is, grab their phone twice as often. Later this hour.

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1: So I have that I just got this ring that I read about for a long time that measures sleep.
2: Yes.
1: People keep asking me, how do you sleep? I don't know how I sleep. I think it's not great. And it's not that much. Well, it turns out, now that I measure it, guess what?
2: It's bad.
3: It's worse
1: than I thought.
2: No, this is so bad. 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

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All right, people who do this check their phones twice as often as people who don't. And it's kind of counterintuitive. I'll tell you what it is with the quote of the day next.

0: The Twin Cities, number one at music station, 101.3 KDWB. This is interesting because a lot of us do this because we want to not look at our phone, and that's why we put it on Do Not Disturb. But because it's on Do Not Disturb, now we don't know if we got a message or not, so we end up checking it. The facts are people check their phones on average 53 times a day when notifications were on. But if you have it on Do Not Disturb, on average, 98 times the phone was checked.
1: So bad. I never respect the Do Not Disturb. I'm always like, notify anyway.
0: But I have mine on Do Not Disturb, and I find myself checking and checking again because I just don't know.
1: Right.
0: And that defeats the whole purpose of it. Now, here's the quote of the day today. It will work if you forget all the reasons why it won't.
1: Ah, yes. That's deep.
0: It's actually very pragmatic.
1: Yeah.
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Ray and Michael B. Jordan sparked romance rumors after being spotted coastering at Six Flags outside of L.A. And Ray has just set the record straight. So are they a thing? Are they friends? What's up? 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

Twin Cities, number one hit music station, 101.3 KDWB. Titanic, one of the most iconic movies of all time, but even longtime fans might have missed this detail. When Jack sketches Rose wearing the Heart of the Ocean necklace, the hands drawing her actually belong to director James Cameron. Kate Winslet recently confirmed that Cameron created the famous portrait himself, meaning Leo DiCaprio had a little help making Jack look like a talented artist.

0: 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See Chris, Tanya, the back room. Michaela all fired up back there. Yes. Now, what is it, Michaela?
1: So, your thirst trap has been all over my group chat with my friends. Everyone was like, oh my gosh, like, didn't know Ryan that was that ripped. Wow, okay, Ryan looking good. Like, they were really into you. And I was like, guys, well, that's my coworker.
2: That's who I work with.
0: Now, look, here's the thing. I am very grateful to get the attention of your group chat. That's a big step. This is I start thinking about why did it matter to like focus on this and be so disciplined for this moment. As a kid, I was terrified of taking off my shirt. As a kid, I was chubby. Go Google it. And it's like it's those things that happen when you're an adolescent, they stick with you into your adulthood life. And I just remember the feeling of all those summers and spring breaks wearing my t-shirt in the pool. And then, of course, the t-shirt sticks to your skin, so it doesn't really hide anything. And I think maybe that's why I decided to just torture myself a little bit with working out.
3: That's what Somber's song, My Body Isn't Ready, is all about. It's like these insecurities that he has as a man in his body.
0: And truly, if he does a reprise to that track, I would audition to be in the music video, Somber.
3: Yeah, it feels like a missed opportunity.
0: There's no way I can maintain it. There's just no way. It's just too much work. It's hard. Yeah.
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1: Anne Hathaway having quite a year. Verity, now her third movie of the year to debut at number one. If you've seen it, turns out Verity almost had a very different final act. The director, Michael Showalter, revealed an alternate ending. Dakota Johnson's character behaved very differently at the end, but they tested it. It was not testing well, so they changed it. What a year for Anne Hathaway. Verity's out now.

0: You know, I don't often finish a book. I just want to tell you that. I start a book, but I rarely actually get to the end of it. I'm not that person. I like a book. I like to get a new book. I like to get excited about starting it, and then it loses. I lose interest.
1: Yeah,
2: I'm concerned for myself as well.
1: I'm like that with physical books, but I can finish an Audible.
0: But that's not reading a book.
1: It's still it's consuming the information.
0: No, it's occupying time when you're doing something boring.
1: I'm still under reading. I'm understanding, listening to the book, so I know what happened.
0: You can't compare finishing an Audible to finishing reading. By the way, every time I admit this to somebody, they say same.
1: Yeah.
0: People are not walking around talking about this. I think you should talk about it.
1: I think you're right. Why?
0: We're not finishing that many books.
1: Why are we like that?
0: I don't know, but I was happy that somebody admitted to me that they're like that.
2: Well, Alex Earle admitted this, that she's like never read a book. She's the last book she read was like Dr. Seuss, and everybody went.
0: Well, wait, because why is it that we got to wear this badge of honor that we finished it?
2: Yeah.
0: I've read a book, but I haven't finished all of them.
1: Mm.
0: Sometimes I reread a book.
1: Oh, I have to always reread pages because I read a whole page and I don't even know what I read.
0: By the way, I had the same problem. I'm like, did I just read that page and not remember one
1: thing? I'm thinking
0: thing?
1: About like, what am I going to have for dinner? And like, uh-huh. I just,
2: you
1: know what I mean?
2: You can't do that when you're doing my book.
0: Well, what book are you doing?
2: I'm doing The Artist Way. Remember, I told you guys about this. It's a 12-week
0: book. Oh, yes, I remember.
2: It's
0: a handbook.
2: Come at me at December 14th when I'm done.
0: I'm off that day.
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12: With your forecast, I'm meteorologist Rodney Price. A mix of clouds and sunshine into the afternoon with a northwest breeze and highs in the upper 60s. Tonight, skies turning partly cloudy will be near 50. On Friday, warmer, mostly sunny, and mid-70s. Right now, it's 64.
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16: 35W northbound, heavy traffic between Burnsville Parkway and Cliff Road. Slow between Lake Street and 94. 35E northbound, crash on the extra ramp to Little Canada Road. It's stop and go from Highway 36. Stop and go on 35E southbound, West 7th Street to Shepherd Road. Downtown St. Paul to Burnsville split 20 minutes. I'm Tom Beck, and that's your latest total traffic.
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Yo, what up? Appreciate you having us on. We have the Twin Cities number one hit music station with Fallon, Colt, and Jenny in the morning. 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Yup. Manifesting that for you. Gonna put that money in your hand in about 20 minutes and get you qualified for a chance to be in New York this December for our Jingle Ball.

0: The world has lost so much color, and it's honestly very depressing. It's 101.3 KDWB. What's poppin'? My name is Vaughn. I went to bed last night, and before I put my phone down, I saw a reel about how the world is losing its color. Think about how back in the day, McDonald's or any restaurant used to be red, yellow, all these bright pops of color, even Taco Bell. Now lots of them are just gray and bleh looking. And I heard the rumor is so that way, if those restaurants go out of business, they're easy to sell to the next business. But think about even kids' birthday parties. Everything is so neutral colored. Christmas decor even. I mean, yeah, sure, there's a little bit of pop of color, but it's very just neutral toned everything. People don't buy orange, yellow, lime green cars anymore. You get grays, you get blacks, and it's just like, and it's very depressing. Thinking about just how colorful the world used to be. It's KDWB.
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4: With your forecast, I'm meteorologist Rodney Price. A mix of clouds and sunshine into the afternoon with a northwest breeze and highs in the upper 60s. Tonight, skies turning partly cloudy will be near

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4: 94 westbound at Mounds Boulevard, disabled vehicle right shoulder. 35W southbound of slow, Minnesota River Bridge to Cliff Road, downtown Minneapolis to Burnsville split 19 minutes. 35E northbound crash on the extra ramp to Little Canada Road, right shoulders blocked. 35E southbound slow for Randolph to Shepherd with road work. I'm Tom Beck, and that's your latest total traffic.
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0: Yes. You're calling to win some free cash?
1: I would love that. 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
1: Hey, Von, just wanted to let you know, man, it's good to hear your voice back, man. I know you've been off for a little bit.
0: Thank you, my brother. It feels good to be back. Tell me your name and where you're calling from.
1: I'm Tobin. I used to live in Minnesota, but now I live in Texas. I talked to you before. You're fun to listen to. I like you. You got a great personality and good backstory.
0: Oh, it's all fake. When the mic's off, I just walk around punching people.
1: Damn it. I'm glad I live in Texas because you have a long stretch in order to get me from there. New York City.

don't know who's doing the halftime show next year. We do know that you can stream the whole thing on Disney Plus, which is cool, but this is the latest they have ever not announced who's doing it. And I keep saying, I'm here for Bieber Bowl. I mean, he gave us Biebercella.

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Oh, we are live, baby. What's good? Thanks for having us on. We are the Twin Cities' number one hit music station with Fallon, Colt, and Jenny in the morning, live on our free iHeartRadio app. It's Vaughn. Going to get you details on how you can win Jonas Brothers tickets coming up later in the show. Also, $1,000 and a chance to spend holiday season in New York. Our iHeartRadio Jingle Ball. All that and more happens coming in the next 20 minutes.

JBWB. It's Vaughn. Speaking of JB, Jonas Brothers, another JB, going to be at Grand Casino Arena next month. How about we get you squared away with a pair of passes? You're less than an hour away, but don't worry, I'll remind you. Jonas.

0: The Twin Cities, number one hit music station, 101.3 KDWB. What's good? My name is Vont, and I'm at Vont Leak on Instagram. Look, you can judge me all you want. We just wrapped up Amazon Prime Day, and you bet I was looking for a good deal on a vacuum cleaner like I'm somebody's dad. What's your beef, Chelsea? Why are you not rocking with Prime?
1: I think they hike up the prices, and then they're like, oh, yay, it's that time of year again. Prime Day, we're saving you all this money. But I've looked in the past before Prime Day comes, and either they hike up the prices, or it's the same price.
0: You know, you could be 100% right, but until I see some numbers on a spreadsheet, until someone proves me wrong, I'm going to go ahead and add this 25% off air fryer to my cart.
2: Yeah. 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

0: Next hour, I got Jonas Brothers tickets for you, and I'm manifesting that you win. 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
0: You say the things you want in life, you'd be surprised how many of them come true. Right after three, we'll get you in to see the Joe Bros.

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1: Every fall, like clockwork, people go nuts for pumpkin pie, pumpkin spice candles, pumpkin spice lattes, and I just think it's a mid flavor, right, Susan?
2: No, I actually had a pumpkin spice latte yesterday.
1: I just don't get the hype, and there's people in other states looking for pumpkin spice scented things, and they're kind of normal. Like, New Yorkers want pumpkin spice wax melts. People from New Hampshire want pumpkin spice scented trash bags. But then you go to Arkansas, they want

Olivia Dean is one of the top contenders for Album of the Year nominations for the Grammys, which usually roll out mid-November, and I feel like at this point we'll know all of the nominations before we know who's doing the halftime show in 2027.

It's on 101.3 KDWB, I guess. Put away the sweaters, pull out the bathing suits, because it's chilly today, like 66-ish, but all weekend long in the 80s. Almost as high as 85.

Did you know Nick Jonas has a birthmark on his butt? No, I'm kidding. That's a lie. But that's what you gotta know in order to win Jonas Brothers tickets. We're gonna play Know Your Joe Bro just after 3. Get you in the Grand Casino Arena for their show next month on KDWB. When I was young,

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We are live on the Twin Cities' number one hit music station with Fallon, Colt, and Jenny in the morning and live on that free iHeartRadio app. My name is Vaughn. All right, coming up, you got to know your JoBro. If you are an OG Jonas Brothers fan, be here. Next 10 minutes, I have a chance for you to win a pair of passes into their show next month.

0: this is personally my favorite Jonas Brothers song, but I mean, you got so many to choose from. And they're going to be here in town, Grand Casino Arena, November 2nd. Kevin, Joe, and Nick, and hopefully you and a friend. I got two tickets. If you want to go, call me right now. We'll get you squared away with a pair of passes into their show, 651-989-KDWB. We're going to play Know Your Joe Bro.
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That's show.

0: Hello, I'm going to give away some Jonas Brothers tickets to Catherine. Hi, where you calling from?
1: I'm calling from Minnetonka.
0: Gotcha. Shout out Minnetonka. So I got Jonas Brothers tickets for their show November 2nd at Grand Casino Arena. You ever heard of them?
1: Yes. Can I please go?
0: We're going to play a game. It's called Know Your Joe Bro. Do you feel like you're a diehard Jonas Brothers fan?
1: Oh, I hope so.
0: All right. You get to choose between Kevin or Nick because yesterday somebody chose Joe. I'm going to ask you three questions. If you get them right, you get to go to the show, okay?
1: Okay.
0: All right, choose your fighter, Kevin or Nick?
1: I will pick Nick.
0: All right, three questions. Best of luck. Here you go. Give me the name of the Jonas Brothers song where Nick sings the infamous line, high heels, red dress.
1: Burning Up.
0: Correct. Next question. Nick Jonas is not the youngest Jonas Brother. What is the youngest Jonas Brother's name?
1: Frankie.
0: Correct. Or Franklin would have been accepted. Cool. One more question correct and you go into the show, all right?
1: Okay.
0: What singing competition show did Nick Jonas serve as a coach on?
1: Oh, my gosh. The Voice?
0: And just like that, you're going to see Kevin, Joe, and Nick. Congratulations. You got two tickets into the show. Congratulations.
1: Oh, thank you. I'm so excited. You have no idea.
0: You should be excited. It was my first concert, the Jonas Brothers. I saw them on the Camp Rock 2 tour, and it was good. So I have no doubt you're going to have a good time.
1: Oh, my gosh. You're so young. That's amazing.
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7: With your forecast, I'm meteorologist Rodney Price. A mix of clouds and sunshine into the afternoon with a northwest breeze and highs in the upper 60s. Tonight, skies turning partly cloudy will be near 50. On Friday, warmer, mostly sunny, and mid-70s. Right now, it's 64.
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23: Things are looking solid northbound 35E approaching the Forest Lake Split. We have a vehicle fire that just got extinguished, but fire crews are still out there blocking a right lane. Very heavy approaching. West 94 is breaking between Riverside and Hennepin and Lindale. There's a crash on North 35W on the exit ramp to West 94, partially blocking. I'm Deb Snyder, and that's your latest total traffic.
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Thanks for listening. It's KDWB. My name is Vont. If you're celebrating another year of life today, you share a birthday with Bruno Mars. He is 40 and Nick Cannon is 46 today. I bet you don't have as many gifts as Nick Cannon. Each of his kids probably got him something.

You know, from time to time, we got your chance to win some of the coolest concert experiences in the Twin Cities. Because I got Malcolm Todd tickets coming up next hour, but it's not just tickets to the show. It's a VIP experience for you and a friend, and it includes a Q&A and 1 to 2 acoustic versions of some of his songs before the show. 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

0: Shout out to Michael listening to KDWB in Savage this afternoon. It's Vaunt. Let's do an icebreaker, dude. Tell me something interesting about you.
1: I've never been drunk. It turns out I've got this rare gene that actually breaks down alcohol.
0: Bro, do you know how clutch that would have been for me in college? My senior year, I just started going wild, and the amount of drunk, passed out photos people might have of me somewhere is insane.

week on KDWB. Imagine going to a concert with your boo, ready to sing a song because it's you guys' song. But then the entire concert, you're waiting and you're waiting. Then Teddy Swims doesn't sing it. That was me last week. He didn't do God Went Crazy, and then I went crazy. She left.

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That's, I mean, your chance to be that Q&A plus two songs that he's going to sing to you acoustically ahead of the show tomorrow night at the Armory. 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I got you, baby.

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0: KDWB. My name is Vaunt, and I'm at Vaunt Leak on Instagram and TikTok. Yo, who's this?
1: Emily Johnson.
0: Emily Johnson? That sounds like a fake name.
1: I know. Honest to God. My dad was on the TSA list forever as Chris Johnson. It was insane.
0: Now, if you have a son, you have to name him something that sounds even more fake, like Joe Johnson.
1: Absolutely. Yeah. I got cursed with it. They gotta be too. Johnson.

Ava knows when all the bills are paid and then she's like, oh, let me go spend more of daddy's money and get sick. It's 101.3 KDWB. I could use $1,000, can't you? Got a grand for you. After Kesha, gonna give you a keyword to enter on our website.

I got tickets for you to see Malcolm Todd. Who's Malcolm Todd? What's he sing? I got you, fam. This song is called Earrings, and it's such a banger. And I got not only two tickets to the show tomorrow night at the Armory, but a VIP experience that includes a Q&A. You get to ask him some questions, like, how did you come up with this song? And also, you get to see him perform one or two songs acoustic. Slow down, strip down. If you want the VIP experience, call me, 651-989-KDWB.

0: Malcolm Todd tickets.
1: Elena, you trying to get out of the house tomorrow night?
0: Yes, please.
1: I got two tickets, VIP experience, where you get to ask him a question or two. God. You get to watch him perform a song or two acoustic. You want to go?
0: Yes, please.
1: Congratulations. You're caller 10.
0: Yes.
1: Love that for you, Elena.
0: Oh, I love that for me, too. Thank you.

Harry Styles on 101.3 KDWB. He could definitely be in the running for one of the nominees for Album of the Year at the Grammys. So could this dude, Bruno. I mean, the whole romantic album, the whole tour, so good. Olivia Rodrigo, Olivia Dean, lots of contenders, but we find out the nominations mid-November. Thanks for listening. It's Vaughn on KDWB.

0: I cannot wait to hook somebody up with these Jonas Brothers tickets at 520 on KDWB. Madison, you know, my first concert ever was actually the Jonas Brothers.
1: Was it actually?
0: Yeah, it was 2010. It was the Camp Rock 2 tour. And this is when Joe and Demi had just broken up. But they were still touring, so it was really awkward on stage.
1: Oh my gosh, that's hilarious.
0: Keep on listening. I'm going to hook you up with tickets to their show at Grand Casino Arena next month.

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And if you're new here, welcome to the party, baby. My name is Vaughn.

Your keyword to win $1,000 comes up next on KDWB, and it looks like Lance Bass could have used this money. Did you see? He said he only made $35 a day back when he was in NSYNC. I posted the clip on my Instagram story at Vont Leak. It's

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Oh, man, 2010. My first concert ever, young baby Von got to see Kevin, Joe, and Nick on stage for Camp Rock 2. I want to recreate that experience for you. The Burning Up Tour all over again, coming to Grand Casino Arena November 2nd, and I got a pair of passes for caller 10. You know the number, 651-989-KDWV.

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1: Oh my God, guess what?
0: Oh, I'm so excited.
1: You're caller 10. What's your name?
0: Jasmine.
1: Hi, Jasmine. I got two tickets for you to see the Jonas Brothers at Grand Casino Arena November 2nd. You don't got plans, do you?
0: No, I don't, but now I do.
1: Cool, girlfriend. Last time I had a winner and they were like, oh, my baby's due that day. And I said, you better hold it. These two tickets are all yours. Congratulations, Jasmine.
0: Perfect. Thank you.
1: Mm-hmm. And I'll have more Jonas Brothers tickets tomorrow afternoon. You want to tap in. It's KDWB. 101.3
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Hey, what up? Appreciate you having us on. It's 101.3 KDWB, the Twin Cities number one hit music station. My name is Vaunt, and I am out of here, fam. The best part, next time we chat, it'll be the freaking weekend. I am on Instagram and TikTok, @VauntLeak. Savannah's in next. Have a beautiful and blessed rest of your Thursday.

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12: 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It's Savannah on the Twin Cities and number one hit music station. We got Fallon Colt and Jenny in the morning. 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She is reigniting the flame that is R9. I'll tell you why fans are freaking out. That's on the way in just a few songs. But right now, it's Ariana Grande. Hate that it made you love me.

0: She is setting the record straight. It's 101.3 KDWB. Olivia Rodrigo letting us into her personal life. Is she single as a Pringle? Is she locked down? She is single. She does not have a boyfriend right now. So she just did an interview and she chatted about how the internet has a habit of turning casual dates into like full-blown relationship rumors. And she joked, she's like, yeah, you go on one date and suddenly you're married, which honestly, it's so true. But Olivia said that the constant speculation definitely feels invasive, especially when paparazzi photos are used to make assumptions about a personal life. Like, I can't even imagine. Like, that's gotta be a crazy feeling. But she has been spotted with a few different guys recently, throwing it back to our New York City finance bro, Julian Cronenberg. Remember that? I was actually surprised Olivia went for a finance bro. I'm like, I didn't kind of peg you as that type, but all right, girly, I support it. She's also been spotted with Geese's Cameron Winter, but she says being seen with someone doesn't automatically mean that they're dating, which is so valid. Olivia said she wishes she could just simply be 23 and just experience life normally without having every interaction analyzed online. And I feel like she should get that. I mean, the girl works hard. Let her live her life. If you want to check out the full interview, of course, I got you. KDWB.com.
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I still can't believe this is real, but just announced today, Bridgerton fans, we are getting a spin-off prequel series for Violet Bridgerton. It's KDWB. No word on when it's coming out, but I'm just hyped to tell

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16: Traffic's running smoothly on 169. No complaints on Highway 100 or the crosstown. 494 also looks good. Minor congestion on West 94 around 35W. And on South 35E at West 7th as you head into road work. I'm Deb Snyder, and that's your latest total traffic.
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